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5: Clear tonight, near 50. West winds 5 to 10 miles per hour. Tomorrow, sunny, 72. Tomorrow night, partly cloudy, 53. Tuesday, occasional rain, 74. Tuesday night, scattered showers, 51. Wednesday, rain possible, 74. Wednesday night, some showers, 55. And for Thursday, mostly sunny, 76.
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4: Clear skies, temperature falling to 50, west winds 5 to 10 miles per hour. Monday, sunny, 72. Monday night, partly cloudy, 53. Tuesday, occasional rain, 74. Tuesday night, scattered showers, 51. Wednesday, rain possible, 75. Wednesday night, showers likely, 56. And for Thursday, mostly sunny, 77.
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0: Clear skies, temperature falling to 50, west winds 5 to 10 miles per hour. Monday, sunny, 72. Monday night, partly cloudy, 53. Tuesday, occasional rain, 74. Tuesday night, scattered showers, 51. Wednesday, rain possible, 75. Wednesday night, showers likely, 56. And for Thursday, mostly sunny, 77.
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He said, let me go and ask my wife. He come out of the house. I could see in his face. I know there was no. He said, I don't know, man. She kind of funny and all. I said, I know. Everybody funny.

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0: Clear skies, temperature falling to 50, west winds 5 to 10 miles per hour. Monday, sunny, 72. Monday night, partly cloudy, 53. Tuesday, occasional rain, 74. Tuesday night, scattered showers, 51. Wednesday, rain possible, 75. Wednesday night, showers likely, 56. And for Thursday, mostly sunny, 77.
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2: It's absolutely free.

0: Clear skies, temperature falling to 50, west winds 5 to 10 miles per hour. Monday, sunny, 72. Monday night, partly cloudy, 53. Tuesday, occasional rain, 74. Tuesday night, scattered showers, 51. Wednesday, rain possible, 75. Wednesday night, showers likely, 56. And for Thursday, mostly sunny, 77.
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0: Clear skies, temperature falling to 50, west winds 5 to 10 miles per hour. Monday, sunny, 72. Monday night, partly cloudy, 53. Tuesday, occasional rain, 74. Tuesday night, scattered showers, 51. Wednesday, rain possible, 75. Wednesday night, showers likely, 56. And for Thursday, mostly sunny, 77.
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4: Sunny skies today, mid-70s, winds light and variable. Tonight, partly cloudy, 55. Tomorrow, occasional rain, 69. Tomorrow night, mostly clear, 50. Wednesday, some showers, 71. Wednesday night, rain at times, 54. And for Thursday, mostly sunny, windy, 72.
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0: Hey, good morning, everybody.
4: Good morning.
0: It is another Monday. It is Monday, June 15th, a payday. That right there is the silver lining.
5: You know what? That's all we need to hear.
0: For our fellow 15th and the last day of the month people. Payday. Sweet. That's cool. We are the Woody Show. Woody, Greg, Dude. Menace, Gina Grad.
5: Yep.
0: We got Seabass.
4: What?
0: We've got Sammy.
5: Hello.
0: We've got Vaughn, our video producer. Dumbass Tyler is here. We got Bort. We got Menji. Phones are open, 877-44-WOODY. You can text us, check in over to 22987. Hopefully your weekend was good. We'll have a little recap here on The Woody Show. Today is Universal Father's Week, the beginning of Universal.
6: Oh.
0: Just a friendly reminder that Sunday, this coming Sunday, is Father's Day.
7: Okay. Yeah, now it's a week. And
4: yeah,
7: now
4: what's this week? That'll be a month.
7: Universal.
0: No. You have to start talking about it this early to remind people that it's even happening.
6: I'm glad you brought it up. I would have never known.
0: You don't need that for Mother's Day. You need that for Father's Day.
5: That's what they say.
6: I need it for Mother's Day, too. I never remember when that is.
0: You don't remember Mother's Day?
6: May something.
0: But you know it's in May.
6: That's all I know.
0: But you never even think Father's Day. Not once.
6: No.
0: You don't see the commercials like you see.
5: They
0: maybe if you go to Home Depot. If you go to Home Depot or Lowe's, you'll see something about
6: it. It's special and drills. On drills.
4: Yeah. But what does Universal Fathers even mean?
0: I think just like, in other words, like worldwide, we're just going to acknowledge fathers. Just put it out there.
5: Hey, Dad, thanks for all you
7: do. Worldwide fathers, not universal.
0: All right. Mm-hmm. Well, people were asked this question. They were asked to rate their attractiveness level on a scale of 1 to 10. Now, on a day that Morgan's not here. She loves rating things on a scale of 1 to 10. So, 1 being fugly. Some people admitted that it really depends on how much effort they put in.
5: That's
0: so I would
5: totally
0: assume
5: true.
0: That's more true for the ladies when it comes to like all
6: makeup.
0: The makeup.
5: It's like black and white.
0: I think guys are pretty simple that way. There's not much you can really do.
4: No.
0: You know?
7: And I want to remind people, these are not, because people, they don't understand percentages at all. When you look at a bell curve, that's what these numbers are made out of, are based off of. So that top, the nines to tens or the ones to zeros, that's 0.1%. Eights and above is 2.1% and twos and below, vice versa. So, it's a tiny, tiny fraction of people. I'm an eight, I'm a seven. Oh, you're not. Yeah. You're not hotter than 90-something% of other people.
5: But it's also attractive to begin with.
7: No. This is averaging. Like, if you had 1,000 people judge you, this is that average.
4: Yeah, because they have, like, computers that will break down your actual hotness. Yeah,
0: right, but I'm saying, if you had to grade yourself, like, and just in general, like, without getting too, like, of people on the planet, man, I'm sure there are certain times.

0: times I've been in certain cities or certain places where I go, you know what? I've averaged up here.
1: Totally.
0: You know I mean, and there's plenty of other places where, dude, like,
1: wow, everybody's hot.
0: I average way down. Yeah. You know,
2: it depends.
3: It's regional hot.
0: It just right. It just depends. Now, but if you're being honest, all right, like, what would you say on a scale of 1 to 10, Greg? You're known as being probably one of the prettiest people.
1: Rate yourself.
0: Yeah. All the time we're getting hit with people on social media and
2: they
0: on
2: all
0: our text.
2: Do Greg?
0: Yeah, everybody loves Greg. Oh, he's so handsome.
4: Oh,
0: he's so.
4: Oh yeah.
3: But is it being graded on a curve around us?
0: No, forget the curve for a second. Let's just keep it real basic. Your ass on a scale of 1 to 10.
1: To rate yourself.
0: How attractive are you?
1: Is it like? Based on hair and all that. Like 6?
0: You really believe a 6?
1: 6.5.
4: Well, now would you also give me like a age graded one? Like if you said for your age.
1: For my age? Because I'm pretty old. So I recently.
0: You're 55?
1: I'm 55, yes.
4: Gross.
1: So for a 55 year old, I'll give myself an 8 then.
4: Okay.
3: For sure.
1: Yeah. For my age.
3: Oh, I'm with Greg. Probably 6.
0: You think you're a 6?
3: Yeah, for sure.
0: Ooh. Yeah. I'm saying high 3.
3: Mm-hmm.
0: High really? 3, maybe a 4. It's somewhere in
4: there.
0: I
4: think that's fair. And I forget what Morgan said, but I think she gives herself a 4 in general.
0: Gives herself a 4?
3: Yeah.
4: Yes, which is smart. Definitely.
1: Yeah. Oh, yeah. She says 4.
0: I think high 3, 4. Now, depending on certain places, again,
3: and I
0: maybe
3: it,
0: maybe as high as like a 5.5.
3: Uh-huh.
0: You know, but, you know, nothing more than that.
2: If we're doing a range.
3: And I'm saying 6 as being generous.
4: Right. It's the whole, you know, Little Rock 8, LA 3.
0: All right, Gina Grad?
2: On a day-to-day basis, probably a 5. But if I'm really putting work into it, I could probably bump that up to a 7.
0: Okay.
2: Maybe, you know, a Kansas
0: Sammy?
2: 7.
5: I'd say about a 6.
4: Do they have a 10.5?
1: It only goes to 10.
4: Yeah, I mean, Hallmark's 17.
6: That's what my dad tells me. As far as my graduating class goes.
0: Yeah, right. Seabass, what would you put yourself?
4: Well, Sammy, as you recall, rated me a 6 when she first started here. And
0: well, the fact that you have remembered that.
2: Yeah.
0: Because like, how long have you worked here, Sammy?
2: Stuck with you.
0: It's been a while.
5: 2+ years. Yeah, it's been almost 4 years.
0: Just 2+ years.
4: Really?
0: Yeah.
2: Well, it's more than 2.
0: It's when the queef left.
4: Right.
0: She came in.
4: Yeah, wow. That's been too long.
0: Yeah.
4: Because remember that girl was sad that someone rated her a 6 and I felt her pain. I would say if overall it's probably not wrong, probably up until the 7s, into the 7s. Although I often get like Greg's saying, I often get told that I'm much younger, look much younger.
1: Hmm.
4: Just because I think no kids.
0: I was talking to Mike the Show Killer the other day.
4: He was there,
0: and I defended you.
4: Well, plus, and people who I know personally say that I, for whatever reason, it could be the lighting, the angles, the cameras in this, the studio cameras make me look god awful.
0: But nothing changed. Like, the lighting hasn't changed. Nothing else has changed. We've had the same cameras now for a long time.
4: The cameras started back when, restarted when Vaughn got here. And
0: Vaughn's been here for a while now.
4: Weird. But look at my camera's the only one that shoots up at me. Everyone, down, down, down.
0: No, mine's up.
2: Mine's up. I mean, mine's down.
4: Yours down. Yeah,
1: yours
4: down.
1: Yeah.
4: Yeah, so like.
0: But anyway, so Mike the Show Killer was like, man, Seabass got fat. Mm. I go, to be fair, he doesn't look very, very different to me.
4: Right.
0: Like, he looks the same as I think he ever has. Like, maybe, I don't know, maybe 5 pounds, but like, not like we say get fat. Not like Sammy.
5: I know.
0: You know, like fat Sammy.
1: Yeah.
4: She's up like,
0: fat
4: 6 Sammy's different.
0: All right, so,
5: so
0: here's, when they ask people the question, 47% of people said that they're a 6 or a 7.
4: Which is statistically impossible.
0: That's followed by the 4s and the 5s. 30% said 4 or 5. 8% said there are 2 or 3. 8%, 8 or 9. 3% of people said that there are 1, just downright hideous.
1: Wow.
4: Which is about right, quite frankly.
0: And then 2% of people said that there are 10.
2: I got to see these people.
1: How many people think there are
0: 2% said there are 10.
4: Okay. And again, you are, the real number is less than a percent. It's like now, point something, something, something, something.
0: Some of the people on the lower side of the scale said that their partner sees them as a 10, so what they think about themselves doesn't matter as much to them.
1: Yeah.
2: Okay. Well, that's true.
0: Those are the people who will lie to you, and I don't want to be lied to.
1: You want to be told you're a high three?
4: And let me say this. Yeah. It's less than a 1/10 of 1% are actual real tens.
0: But like, what's to say it's a 10? Like, you know, because that's a, that seems to be so arbitrary.
4: But see, that's not. I got it again. If you add, if you ask, let's say a million people or a thousand people, that's how you rate it. You don't just say arbitrary. You say we're going to show this person. We're going to show, you know, Elle McPherson. Oh,
0: or I'm saying like a Ty Sweeney. Right. No, I know what you're saying.
3: Yeah.
4: This is a normal, the normal distribution.
1: And they do have some science behind it where it.

0: comes to the symmetry of the face.
1: Yeah, yeah, I've seen
0: like
1: stuff like that.
0: Perfect nose, the perfect space between the eyes, etc.
2: The only way to get around that is just, you know, being rich.
1: Or famous. Or that enhances.
3: Or makes you slutty.
2: Yeah.

0: All right, Courtney Cox. First of all, Cox. It's her birthday today, Greg.
1: Yes, she's got to be 62.
0: Can you name
1: something.
0: name any role that Courtney Cox has held?
2: Any role?
0: Yeah, any role.
1: Like, okay, Monica, Gail Weathers from Scream, and Scream 2 and 3 and not all 5 and whatever.
0: I'm just trying to give you an excuse to mention Friends.
1: Yeah, no.
0: And that's Greg's favorite show of all time.
1: She was on that show.
0: Yeah. Ice Cube.
1: Did pretty well.
0: It's his birthday. He's 57. Neil Patrick Harris, super nice guy, 53 years old. Leah Remini, she was Carrie on King of Queens. Also did a big documentary exposing...
3: Anti-Scientology.
0: Talking about the Scientology.
1: That was good.
0: She's 56. Let's see, you got Bayley, the professional WWE wrestler.
4: Oh, yeah, Bayley.
0: It was 37. And your porno birthday today is Lena Lovings. Mm-hmm. And today's birthday girl, she's taking more shots to the face than the hockey goalie.
1: Uh-oh.
0: 449 fine films, including Leanna Lovings Eats a Load of Protein.
4: Oh, wow.
1: Yes. I mean,
3: protein's really in right now.
0: Nice. It's really in. She was in Escape from Camp Conversation.
4: Okay.
0: Also, Tiny Feet on Big Meat, Volume 1.
2: Yeah.
0: She was in Fertilize My Eggs.
3: Yeah.
0: There you go, Seabass. Oh. She was in Sneaky Cousin Lovin'.
3: Oh,
5: by the way, boing. Real quick, Courtney Cox was in the original Masters of the Universe in 1987.
2: Really?
0: As Skeletor?
5: As Gigi!
1: How
0: did I get that right?
1: Dare you?
5: She actually looks like super young and cute, like a little teenager.
0: Let's see. Oh, she really was?
5: Yeah.
0: Oh, I've always said that she looks like Skeletor.
1: That
0: I thought you were like following up on the joke. Yeah. Okay.
5: No, I'm not making some Menace, you know, Sarah Jessica Parker joke.
0: That's true.
4: I would never say
3: that.
0: She was in Trying to Resist Your Horny Roommates. Yeah, Morgan. She was in Jet Set Jizzers. Also, Synchronized Scissoring.
3: Synchronized.
0: And then who can forget her unforgettable role in My Favorite Leaky Hole?
1: Oh,
3: ew.
1: God.
3: What's wrong
1: Not
3: with this
1: Not just
3: Ron?
1: A leaky hole, your favorite
0: Your
1: one.
0: Favorite leaky hole.
3: You gotta have a favorite one.
0: That's Leanna Lovings, who's 29 years old today. And that's your birthdays, your porno birthday, here on The Woody Show. We're gonna take a quick break. More Woody Show's next. Hang on.
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4: Sunny skies today, mid-70s. Winds light and variable. Tonight, partly cloudy, 55. Tomorrow, occasional rain, 69. Tomorrow night, mostly clear, 50. Wednesday, some showers, 71. Wednesday night, rain at times, 54. And for Thursday, mostly sunny, windy, 72.
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1: The Woody Show.
2: Yeah.
3: Yeah.
2: Yeah. Huh?
3: Yeah.
4: Yeah.
2: Yeah.
4: Yeah.
2: Oh, yeah.
3: Yeah.
2: Yeah.
3: Yeah.
2: Yeah.
3: Mm.
2: Yeah.
3: Yeah.
2: Yeah.
4: Welcome
2: yeah.
4: back.
2: Yeah.
5: Three quarters of people, agree or disagree, three quarters of people think restaurants should offer some form of adults-only dining.
6: Yes. Agree.
2: Not that overdramatic about it, but I don't love, you know, kids around.
3: I mean, would it be nice? Sure. But should they offer it? Like, if they have to? No.
6: Would I be more inclined to go there? Yes, I would.
3: Exactly. But I wouldn't tell any business what to do.
5: I think it's weird. I think it's weird when you see kids showing up to certain places.
2: Like fancy spots.
6: Yeah,
3: why would you bring scale steakhouse?
5: Why would you bring kids to this place?
6: Don't worry. They have their iPad on full blast. It's fine.
2: Yeah. Or I always, one, I guess it's like New York kids, but I think it was like 9:30 at night on a Thursday. I was in New York and I was at, you know, the fancy spot, Nobu. And there's like 12 and 13 year olds by themselves.
3: Totally.
2: Like having dinner.
5: Yeah, I always think that in Vegas when you're on the strip. Yeah. Not even, I realize that people live in Vegas and they have other things that are going on. But like when you're in Vegas and you're like at the Cosmopolitan and it's midnight or 1 o'clock in the morning, there's steakhouse. Little ass kids there.
2: Yeah.
6: Running around.
5: Yeah, that's a kind of a weird place to have kids. Yeah, so 49% support restricting kids during late evening hours.
6: Oh.
5: And like I told you, there's the adults-only sections they think should be at restaurants. 46% believe that romantic dining settings should be child-free. So like kind of those nicer, those nicer places. There's this video on TikTok that's gone viral because it's a former flight attendant who had to, you know, get on and have her hot take, Greg, because she just had to post it, right?
3: Absolutely. You can't think something. You have to share.
5: She says, in her opinion, babies should be the last to board a flight. Like, she went on to say, for years, she watched parents and small kids be the first to board, because they always do that family boarding stuff, only for them and the babies to slowly unravel before they even close the door.
3: Good point.
5: And her advice was that parents would

0: baby should board last because in her mind, they would get on, sit down, take off right away without having, you know, the baby even know the difference. Like the pre-board privilege is a trap. So it makes a lot of sense because it gives the kid too much time to get bored before they've even left.
1: Yeah.
2: And realize how compliant they are.
0: You're just sitting there.
2: Yeah, it's the worst.
0: Yeah. There was a story. The airline I've never, it's big overseas, Ryanair.
3: Oh, yeah.
0: I've
2: heard of it.
0: Yeah. Mm-hmm. They're always in the news for something, it seems.
3: Fights.
0: Yeah. They kind of seem very spirity.
3: Yes.
1: Yeah. Oh, yeah. They're the frontier of Europe.
3: It's always like rugby players going to Ibiza getting a fight on Ryanair.
2: Yeah, they've gotten a lot of bad PR. I think that's the one where the CEO wanted to charge to use the bathroom on the plane. if I'm not mistaken.
1: And then he's also like brought up like stand-up flights.
2: Yeah.
0: All right. More Woody Shows next.
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2: So Red Lobster, you know, they brought back the endless shrimp.
3: Uh-huh.
2: For a limited time, it's over now, but
4: sad.
2: One lucky person can get an endless shrimp card.
4: What?
5: Okay.
2: So
5: I'm listening.
2: It allows the holder of the card to one free endless shrimp meal once a month. Once a month for the next 25 years.
1: Oh god.
5: Okay.
1: That's good.
2: Now you can enter this contest by commenting on either the Red Lobster Instagram or their TikTok page. And you're supposed to tag a friend that you would bring with you. So, Menace, you tag me, I'll tag you.
1: Oh, man.
4: Double your chances.
2: Yeah. And both of our accounts have decent followers, so.
4: They'll notice.
5: Hook it up.
2: Yeah. So that's because that's usually who wins those things.
4: True.
1: Right, exactly.
2: And they're not a sponsor, so we're in no way, shape, or form tied to them, even though we met up at a Red Lobster recently and invited some listeners out. But that was on our dime. That had nothing to do with them.
4: That was. And we almost beat the house.
2: Yeah, kind of lame. One a month?
4: Yeah.
5: I mean, I'll take
2: I mean, you
5: it.
2: Don't want to bankrupt
3: them
2: again.
3: You gotta, like, look forward to it.
2: Yeah, well, that endless pasta pass that Seabass got from Olive Garden, that's cool. Hooters doing one, too? Didn't Hooters have a
3: I think they did.
4: For, like, wings?
2: No. I think it was Fridays. They had the app.
4: Oh.
2: Like, it was, like, all-you-can-eat apps or something.
5: Oh, yeah.
3: But it had to be the same app. Remember, you couldn't mix them.
4: Oh, you just get, like, 50 mozzarella sticks?
3: Right, and then you want another one, another one.
2: It's been Menace's dream for many years to get, and although

0: He's not on board anymore, so they're not going to award him one now. But talks too much crap. Chipotle. He wanted that car that Gabriel Iglesias has. Yes.
1: Yeah, I did want one.
0: Yeah, not anymore.
2: Good.
3: Yeah.
2: I don't take that car.
1: You know what?
0: I like Chipotle.
1: Fool me thrice.
4: Right.
1: It's just mid. It's just so mid.
0: It's not bad. It's fine. It's not my favorite place ever, but it's good.
1: It's edible.
0: Yeah. Cool. Yeah, I don't hate it, though. I'm not going to avoid it.
1: Yeah.
0: Just, I don't know what I would get.
1: Not on my go-to list anymore.
0: Like, if you had a card where, you know...
4: You could be anything.
2: Any place.
0: But it's got to be like a chain.
2: Yeah.
0: Not a one-off. Right. You know, not your local, Greg's sushi place, because he loves the sushi.
2: Totally.
0: That's different.
2: Man, for a chain.
0: McDonald's or Chipotle, Taco Bell. Taco Bell could be cool. Yeah.
2: Now, are those cards... As awesome as they sound, like anytime you want to go, you just go.
0: Depends on which one you're talking about. Like the one that Gabriel's got. Yeah.
2: Just go
0: anytime he wants. Get anything he wants.
1: Yeah.
0: My buddy has a card from Jelly Roll's bar and restaurant in Nashville.
4: Yeah.
0: That allows him to go in there anytime and get anything. Drinks, food, whatever. Bring whoever he wants.
4: How do you get that?
2: I was going to say, it's just for yourself, though, right? Like, what if Gabriel wanted to bring 25 people with him?
0: No, this was like my buddy. Like
2: literally anything.
0: My buddy can bring whoever he wants.
2: That's crazy.
0: And all the drinks and all the food are on the house.
2: They probably give those away.
0: Like, Bert's got one of those, too.
2: Hoping that you have the decency to not just bring 50 people each time.
0: I don't think, like, in Jelly Roll's case, I don't think he cares.
4: Really?
0: Yeah. And I don't think Chipotle really cares either. Because how many times is Gabriel really going to go in there? Like, even to say he went in there... Mm-hmm. With 50 people, and they did that. He's not doing that every day.
1: No.
2: Right.
1: No. I think a lot of people that
2: have
1: get those.
2: Not to.
1: Yeah. I think people that get those cards at that level, they're not going every day.
0: Yeah. That's why we wouldn't get them, because they know that we would use them.
4: Yeah. Bankrupt them.
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0: Yes, indeed.
3: Yeah.
0: It is The Woody Show. It's another hour of The Woody Show. 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Look for us there at The Woody Show. Now, we have said it on a number of occasions. If you've never seen what we look like, do yourself a favor.
3: Oh, no.
0: And, you know, just maintain whatever you've decided we look like in your mind.
4: Whatever fantasy.
0: Yeah, as opposed to, you know, getting some clarity on that situation. But somebody texted over, and they said, I decided to watch you guys on YouTube, and I don't get why you guys say not to see what you guys look like. It doesn't ruin it at all. Aw, babe.
3: Babe.
4: We're so hot.
3: I didn't know blind people watched YouTube.
5: That's so sweet.
0: I don't know, it's like, force yourself to say something nice there.
4: Oh, I love that day.
0: We missed that with all the holidays.
4: Yeah, right.
0: that we covered. Oh, man. Hey, by the way, I was on the phone with Gina, and I heard her swearing at her puppy.
4: Oh,
0: because it peed on her duvet.
4: Yeah.
0: There's trouble in paradise, guys.
5: Oh, my God.
3: What's a duvet?
0: So you have a comforter.
3: Oh, comforter.
0: And then you the duvet cover will go over top of that. So it's kind of like a comforter.
4: Yeah.
0: But like
4: with a cover on it.
5: It's like a blanket holder.
4: I get it if there's a problem, but like to just look me in the eye and do it. I was like, what are you doing?
0: But why was she on the bed?
5: Yeah.
4: Look,
6: she's cute. She's adorable.
0: We were told that wasn't going to be the case.
4: Okay. Well, first of all, it wasn't the case.
0: Especially when a puppy is like potty training.
4: Right. Yeah. That's the thing. Yeah, but first, she was so small, I really was afraid that we would physically roll over and kill her. But she's pretty big now, at least for what
0: pretty
4: I thought she
0: big.
4: Was going to be. I know. She's like a giant rabbit.
0: How much do you weigh?
4: Like 6 pounds.
0: She's pretty big.
4: Wow. Oh,
5: that's huge.
4: But she was.
5: I'd be intimidated.
4: She was
0: Greg's
4: 3 pounds.
0: Greg's dog takes dumps bigger. Yeah.
4: but the crate, it was all about the crate. And now with our schedule, and she goes in and she whimpers and whines, I go, I can't do this all night. So I've been putting her on the bed and she is happy as a clam.
5: Wow, she's wrapped around her finger.
0: Yep.
4: Does she ever? Oh my God.
0: Yep. You guys ruined it.
4: Mm-hmm. I know.
0: Like, it's like when you have kids, man, like they cry and you just let them cry. Like they're supposed to cry it out.
4: Yeah. And that worked for a while, but I'm trying to sleep. It's like if it was a weekend, okay, fine. But like,
0: put a sound machine in the room.
5: Or put
4: we
5: it
4: have
5: in
4: one.
5: The kids room.
0: Wait, where is the crate?
4: Next to me.
0: Oh, see, that's where you screwed
4: up. I thought you were supposed to do that.
0: No, dude. Put that crate in the other room. Like, go put it in the living room.
3: Uh-huh.
4: By itself?
0: Yes.
4: Oh, shit.
0: Yeah, because here's the thing. The idea when the dog's in the crate is that they are by themselves.
5: Exactly.
4: Yeah, no, but we put the little thing over it like it's a canary.
0: No, because then it knows that you're there, right there.
4: You're supposed to put the crate in another room?
0: That was my understanding.
3: Yeah.
5: I always did.
0: It's not a newborn baby, like a human baby, where people put the bassinet in the room with them. Like the idea behind the crate, and correct me if I'm wrong, guys.
5: No, when I had a two-story place, the dog stayed downstairs at night.
4: Really?
5: And I went upstairs to bed.
0: Because when you crate them, when you leave, they are by themselves and they don't know. They can't hear you moving around.
3: But that's how you're supposed to do it, but they're my baby, so I did it.
6: Yeah, everybody's different. Yeah. I know people who do both.
3: But
4: do you guys sleep with the dog in the bed?
0: No. The dog's not allowed on the furniture, period.
6: Whoa.
4: Menace?
0: What do you mean, whoa?
6: What about you? She lives there.
0: No. I live there. The furniture is for humans. And when you're a thing that sheds, I don't want your hair over every surface of my house.
4: Yeah. Right.
0: But you see what I'm saying?
6: You chose to adopt her and welcome her into your home as a member of the family.
0: This dog, I've said this a number of times. When I die, I want to come back as either my kids, my wife, or my dog.
4: Yeah.
0: All three of them are living one hell of a life.
4: They're not suffering.
0: They are not suffering.
5: No.
0: At all. I make a special trip to a grocery store just because they sell the pulled rotisserie chicken just so she has it every

0: week.
1: The dog?
0: Yes. It's not even the grocery store that I normally
1: yes.
0: go to. It's not even the grocery store that I normally go to. I make a special trip
1: oh, we're not there.
0: To the other grocery store. Mm. So because I don't let it on the couch, I don't want to hear what a bad daddy I am.
2: I can't imagine sitting on the couch watching TV without my dog with me, like next to me.
0: No. Yeah, it's the dog cute. Can be on the floor.
1: Really?
0: Yeah, because I, like, here's the thing. I wear a lot of black.
1: Yeah.
0: You know, fat.
3: Yeah.
0: Slimming.
3: Uniform.
0: It's slimming. Uh-huh. Like, every time I sit on my own couch, I don't want to have to get up and get, like, one of those lint brushes yeah. or, like, it, like
1: I get that.
0: No,
1: I get that.
0: You.
1: But we See, don't have those kind of dogs.
4: Yeah, you got to get a dog that's black, and then you don't have that issue.
1: Yeah.
0: Is that what
3: just
0: it is?
3: Go out yeah. and get yeah, a different dog.
4: Yeah.
1: But
4: easy.
1: Now I'm being kept up all night because when she's in the bed, she's so cute that if I even wake up for a second, I just stare. And she's like warm and like she's like her belly's up and she's asleep and I can't keep my hands off her. I gotta pet her.
4: Mm. All right, but here's another thing. What about,
0: you done messed up, Aaron?
4: What about dog houses? Are those a thing anymore?
1: That's so not,
3: really.
1: Not a thing.
3: Yeah,
1: like,
3: I don't think so.
1: We asked my kid, what do you think it means when I say, oh, dad's

0: Was it Chris Pratt that was building a doghouse? And then the comments, because like, who's he married to?
1: Yeah,
2: Schwarzenegger.
0: Yeah, and then they were like all over her.
3: That's
0: like,
3: right.
0: You could have done that by yourself. Just because you're a woman, you can do that, and you don't need your man to. Like,
2: oh, that was the complaint.
0: Remember?
3: Yeah.
1: I get that, but I mean,
0: was it a doghouse or was it like one of those playhouses for kids? I don't know.
4: I do remember that though.
1: Yeah,
0: I don't know,
1: but. If you have a doghouse, are they using it 24/7?
2: No.
0: I don't think so. No, they don't use it 24/7. They're kind of outside 24/7. You have to get the dog out into. When you're not home, you know, you leave them outside. Let them have some time outside.
2: Sure.
0: You're like more of in an area where they're not going to get, like, your dog would get picked up by other animals.
2: By a dragonfly.
5: Yeah. 2 seconds.
0: Yeah. Like something from the Game of Thrones would come through and pick it up and take off of it.
2: And with the doghouse, you know what else you don't see anymore except in movies is a dog chained to like a stake in the yard.
5: Oh, those people need to be arrested.
2: Yeah, that's not great.
0: Why was that a bad thing? I remember our neighbors had that and I would go over and play with the dog all the time.
2: So Coco.
5: I think it depends on the weather. Because, I mean, I can recall Christmas time in Philadelphia where this dog is chained up outside and it's like, you should go.
0: Well, that's like leaving a dog. It's not bad to have a dog in a car. It's a bad thing to leave a dog in a hot car unattended.
5: But
0: it's not a bad thing to have the dog on the thing in the yard so they can and not get away. But like if you just leave him out there endlessly, that sucks.
5: I'm going to make this real dark real fast.
2: Oh, goody.
5: A friend of mine had a German Shepherd. They did that. They had it tied up and it decided to jump over the fence. And let's say the chain wasn't long enough. We all know how that ended.
2: Oh, that dog was trying to die.
6: End, right? Okay, terrific.
1: What happened?
5: But okay, on a happy note, though, when it comes to dogs in beds, every once in a while, I'll treat my dog and I'll say, do you want to camp? And then she gets so excited. And then we sleep in the guest room.
2: So she's still not allowed in your bed.
5: No. She's never once been in my bed.
2: Well, because, Andy wants that.
5: But we'll go camping in the couch.
0: What's the other thing, Greg, on the couch?
5: Oh, being chichi?
0: Chichi on the couch.
2: Chichi on the couch.
0: You guys want to do chichis on the couch?
2: And explain what that means?
5: Because then she curls up and she's tiny like a chihuahua. So she's a little chichi.
0: But it's a pit bull.
2: Yeah, big pit bull.
0: Yeah, he's treating a pit bull like a little tiny chihuahua.
5: She's the sweetest.
0: On the couchy.
5: Yeah.
2: On the couchy. And that's the thing. Andy, my husband, wanted a dog to watch TV on the couch with. So she can go wherever she wants, but the peeing, nah dog.
0: Yeah. Literally. So what happened?
2: Oh, she was heavily disciplined.
0: I know. What does that mean?
2: Well, washed everything, but you mean how to discipline her?
5: Yeah.
2: Well, they say you can't do it. Well,
0: she was heavily disciplined.
2: Yeah. Okay,
5: right.
2: So here's
5: meaning
2: the thing.
5: I
2: was kidding, but I had to get off the phone with you because if you don't do it right then it's worthless. They don't know what they did wrong. So I got off the phone with you.
0: Smashed her face in it.
2: Yeah. No, apparently they don't get that either because they eat their own poop.
0: Makes you
2: they
0: feel better though.
2: It does. They probably
0: smash
2: think it's
0: its
2: a treat.
0: Face into it.
2: But I gave her a little swat and I said uh-uh. Because instead of no, do I sound like a dolphin? Instead of.
5: I don't think they know what that means.
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2: Sunny skies today, mid-70s, winds light and variable. Tonight, partly cloudy, 55. Tomorrow, occasional rain, 69. Tomorrow night, mostly clear, 50. Wednesday, some showers, 71. Wednesday night, rain at times, 54. And for Thursday, mostly sunny, windy, 72.
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3: And we go right to Gina Grad, who's standing by with the trending news headlines.
4: Well, there's a new twist in the Carmelo Anthony case. Again, talking about the teenage murderer, not the basketball player. So just days after being sentenced to 35 years for the fatal stabbing of Austin Metcalf at a high school track meet, Anthony, he's appealing the whole thing. The filing is also getting attention because Anthony says he can't afford a lawyer for the appeals and wants the court to appoint him one, even though the family raised more than $600,000 for him online.
3: I like his prison look. Did you see it?
4: Yeah, with a shaved head.
3: Yeah, that's where you belong,
4: yeah,
3: man.
4: Right. And the family's like, we spent that. What do you want from us?
5: So they bought a house, right?
4: Yeah. So and it's a they spent it on legal fees and the family expenses.
6: Of course. Okay.
4: So for now, the conviction and 35-year sentence remain in place. And SpaceX is ready to launch, but this time not a rocket. It's their stock. The IPO is happening and it'll debut at $135 a share. It's the largest initial public offering in U.S. history, easily blowing by the previous record. And valuing SpaceX at roughly $1.77 trillion, which makes it one of the most valuable companies out there. The IPO also further boosts Elon's fortune, and by some estimates, that is beyond the trillionaire milestone.
3: Imagine that, Greg.
5: I can't
3: imagine. You're not even a billionaire. You're a trillionaire.
5: I know. Imagine having $1 million.
3: No, again, it's not liquid.
5: No, it's not.
3: It's not liquid, but
4: still, on paper, it looks pretty good.
5: Still, it's just the brain can't comprehend it.
3: I had an annoying day yesterday, but I had a great day yesterday.
4: Yeah.
3: The annoying part was my FAA exam for my instrument rating for all the piloting stuff, and because of issues with the FAA's, there's a website called iACRA, which the
5: I have that on my favorites.
3: Which the examiners, and when you apply for different licenses and ratings and things like that, you have to it's the government's website through the FAA to register all this stuff, right? There was an issue, technical issue,
5: of course.
3: So the examiner had to get on with the government's IT people. You can only imagine how frustrating that is.
4: Oh, yeah.
3: So I was there on time, ready to go. 2.5 hours later, we still hadn't begun because he wasn't able to close out
4: the
3: exam from the last person. And you can't start the new one until that one's closed out. Anyway, I'm pumped about the SpaceX thing because I love all that stuff.
4: Yeah, fine. Okay.
3: So much.
4: Whatever with that.
3: because it's a...
4: What?
3: When what's interesting is, like, it was a 4x oversold situation, meaning for every share that they're putting out there, there's four people that want to buy it.
4: So how do you get in over somebody else?
3: Like, because
5: of lottery or whatever?
3: Well, because a Merrill Lynch, for example, they get like an allotment, and then they have to decide within their allotment all the people within their investing community.
4: Okay.
3: People who invest with them. And you have certain qualifications you have to apply, and then the company decides.
4: Oh, Greg, we wouldn't have been pissed.
3: Then the company decides, of these clients, whatever. And then once you get approved for that, then you got to put in like, well, how much would you be interested in buying? And you put that in there.
4: $100.
3: And then they decide, how much they can actually allocate to you from their allotment. If any, depending on,
4: I actually don't feel bad anymore.
3: It's crazy.
4: That's insane.
3: It's crazy. So that was great news.
4: Oh, yeah, you're fine. Well,
3: that was a good part of the day.
4: Yeah, for sure. Boy, you had some ups and downs.
5: I think the FAA website would be helped if we just paid more taxes.
3: Absolutely.
5: I think that would be the answer.
7: They need more servers.
5: Right. Exactly. That helps everything.
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3: I was reading about this this heist that happened recently in Philadelphia. Police investigating, but daytime, right in the middle of the afternoon. According to the police report, the thieves went into a wine and spirits warehouse.
4: Oh, how dare they.
3: And they tricked the employees into thinking that they were supposed to be there to load up cargo onto a truck.
5: Oh.
3: And so they ended up stealing a bunch of cases of Noble Oak bourbon.
5: Oh, no.
3: Now, each bottle costs around $50. Each case holds 6 bottles.
4: Yeah.
3: And they got 1,800 cases.
5: Oh, my God.
3: And now, that insult to injury, not only did you get ripped off, but the employees loaded it up for
5: you. Yeah. Help you out.
4: Let me help.
3: Like, they just showed up.
4: Like you belong.
5: Can you imagine?
3: Dude. So it's about $500,000 worth of this bourbon.
4: That is so
3: right in the middle of the afternoon.
4: Goodfellas.
3: That's so Philly.
5: Lufthansa.
4: Yeah.
5: It's so Philly.
3: Yeah, the cops have no leads.
5: Oh, my God.
3: They're looking out for any, you know, bourbon sales that go down on the secondary market. Like, hey, man, if you find yourself getting a really unbelievable deal on Noble Oak, just know it's probably hot.
4: It's sauce.
3: Yeah, it's there was a big warning, you know, about all these, like, scams that happened where you know, your information gets leaked from these different companies. I'm always thinking that it's some kind of like really slick, you know, teenager or one of those people that can like hack into NASA. Who are doing these things. And what I just heard was a whole story about how it's way more analog than that, meaning that there have been a bunch of these, you know, no good nudniks, bad actors, as people like to say. And they go into a business and they say they're there for some official purpose. And the people go, oh, yeah. And they just hand them access to their computers and stuff.
5: Oh, my God.
3: They just walk. They physically walk into a corporation or a business, say they're there in some official capacity. And they go
5: right this way.
3: Yeah.
4: Yeah.
3: So they'll go in there, Best Buy or whoever it is.
4: Yeah.
3: And just sit down at the terminal and just.
4: Wow.
5: That's upsetting.
1: Jeez, what?
5: And you don't want to hear that.
3: It's that easy. It's that easy.
4: I like to think that wouldn't happen here. They treat this place like the CIA.
3: Oh my God. Yeah, I know. Sometimes it's like, man, this is a radio company. What do you think's going on here? Like I just had secrets, guys. I was involved in some conversation about some contract thing or whatever, and contract language about proprietary trade secrets.
4: Yes.
3: Like was the time like what, like caller 10?
5: Yeah.
3: The prize wheel?
5: Yeah, what secrets do we have?
3: Like, what are we talking about here?
4: Where are your That's Guess Who's question. Gas audio files?
5: What kind of fart was that?
3: Like, what?
1: The number one
3: proprietary
1: concern for what we do would be the only thing would be, could this place be hacked and stuff can be broadcast over air? That's it. Everything
5: like
1: else
5: from a
1: like
5: secondary
1: is,
5: source.
1: Yeah, everything
5: else
1: is stupid.
5: Yeah.
3: It was a. This is a long time ago, but they used to make everybody when if you were the last person on the air for the day, any of the because all the music gets logged, all the things that you did get logged, and the person at the end of the day would have to take those and shred them.
5: Oh, shred the logs
3: to keep. And this is what they thought was going to happen to keep the other radio stations in town from going through the dumpsters and getting your music logs to see what your rotations were on the records that you were playing on the songs in the band. I mean,
5: who is that invested?
3: You can just listen to a station.
5: You can do it for
4: it's
5: free.
4: It's broadcast. If you want to know.
3: I'm like, are we really doing that? They thought this is, oh man, was this serious business?
4: Oh, you would think.
3: Everything. And if it wasn't shredded, man, you got written up.
5: Oh my God.
3: Did we just leave this? Or, you know, this was found in the studio trash can.
4: Unshredded.
3: It was an unshredded music log.
5: That's so funny.
3: Yeah. Like, oh my so God.
5: Can you imagine anyone giving an F enough to do that?
4: Oh my God.
3: No. 877-44-WOODY. 22987. 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
1: Or something much darker.
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0: is that, and, you know, Greg and technology, not necessarily a...
1: We're not a good match.
0: A great mix.
1: We really are not.
0: But he had a really weird interaction with Alexa.
1: I did.
0: Yeah.
1: This was weird. I wish... I'm going to try to recreate it because it seems like... How is this happening?
2: Okay.
1: So, we got a text the other day about this way to make salmon, and it sounded awesome, where you slather it with mayonnaise, because such a mayonnaise fan.
3: Nice and rich and moist.
1: Exactly. So I slather it with mayonnaise, throw it in the oven, and a few minutes in, I say, Alexa, what should the internal temperature of salmon be in the oven? And she said, it should be 145 degrees. Are you roasting some salmon tonight? So I responded with, well, that's none of your business. And her response was, oh, okay then. Well, enjoy your salmon, whatever the internal temperature is.
3: What?
1: I'm like, damn, girl, did you just, like, admonish me?
3: She's trying to give you food poisoning.
2: What does admonish mean, Menace?
4: Admonish? Be catty, maybe?
1: Like, kind of like...
4: Describing the situation.
2: Yeah, think of the situation.
1: Yeah.
2: Don't admonish me.
1: Yeah, like kind of like putting me down, punishing me.
4: She's whatever. Throwing
1: well,
4: shade.
1: Yeah. Enjoy your salmon, whatever the internal temperature is. But that's weird.
3: Yeah, that's passive aggressive and sounds like maybe murder charges.
5: Yeah. She's threatening you.
4: Yeah, she's calling you a bitch.
2: They've done these updates and then they've made them kind of sassy. My son has his set to like some voice or whatever in some mode where it... Well, you know, that's not really vibing with both. I'm like,
3: what?
2: Yeah, the way it talks to him, and I go,
1: I don't need your judgment.
2: Like, what kind of weird ass setting do you have this thing on? And he's like, dude, it says the dumbest stuff.
1: Really?
2: And I guess he and his friends just think it's funny.
3: Oh, of course they do.
2: Yeah, because like, it sounds kind of hippy dippy.
3: Yeah.
1: Yeah.
2: Yeah, that's really not meeting the vibe check. Like, that's what,
3: so lame.
2: That's what the Alexa responds with.
4: So dumb.
3: No cap, bruh.
1: Sometimes you have to yell at it too. Turn on lamps. Alexa, turn on lamps.
2: And I can't find in all the routines that are set up in our house. You know about setting routines?
1: Where you can just say, like, Alexa, good night.
2: Yeah, you could do that, but also just setting up at a certain time, certain things happen.
1: Oh, that I don't think I
2: do. Yeah, so like a certain time, like lights will just kind of come on. Yeah, right.
1: Oh, I did not know that.
2: Anyway, so I am just dead asleep, but for some reason and there's some days I go to bed earlier,
3: right?
2: And I'm dead asleep by 9 p.m and the lamp right next to my bed just goes on.
4: Oh, weird.
2: It's in there somewhere. I can't find it. I've gone through all the routines, and so every night at 9 o'clock
1: it just comes
2: the
1: on?
2: Stupid lamp comes on, so I gotta remember to, like, unplug the lamp,
3: because if you just turned it off, would it turn itself back on?
2: Yeah.
5: Can't you just ask Alexa to stop that as part of the routine?
1: Verbally.
2: I've tried before because my daughter and her friends, when they have those special edition, you know, the Barbie movie comes out, and you can do like some special routine,
4: custom
2: whatever, I forget what it's called. You know, and so it'll play certain sounds or certain things. Like when you give it a command, like Alexa, turn on lamp, it'll go, and it'll turn the lamp on. That'll be its confirmation sound, and it's based on something from the Barbie movie.
3: Oh, like a promo.
2: And I go, God, then these kids were setting it on theirs. I go, hey, no more with the Alexa, guys, or I'll take them right out of your rooms. Because every time I say, all right, set my alarm for whatever.
3: Yeah, girl.
2: Skill. Yeah. So it'd be like, activate the, but you got to go in there.

0: watching TV on like a TCL television.
1: Yeah, they hooked up with Google Gemini, so you're like, oh, I want this screen. You talk to it like a human. You're like, oh, can you make the screen brighter? Oh, actually a little bit darker. Oh, I can't really hear the dialogue. And it will like
0: enhance the dialogue.
2: That rules.
0: Yeah, instead of going into the menu, going to the display settings, and doing all
3: it's life changing.
0: You just tell it. You tell it what you need.
2: Just say like, "Hey, rewind 10 seconds or whatever."
1: Yeah, it's just all like voice command.
2: Yeah,
1: it's that's pretty cool.
2: Awesome.
1: Yeah. So
2: if you set it up for me, I would use it.
1: But just like voice command settings, that's pretty cool.
2: That's
1: because
2: cool.
1: That's always the annoying thing, like trying to find the exact setting that you're looking for, and then. Then you turn on it and you're like, oh, it's not actually that kind of not bright enough, and you just talk to it.
2: Yeah, that's awesome.
1: It's cool.
0: Yeah, didn't they just explain the reason? We had something about it somewhat recently, I mean in the last 6 months, about why so many of the TV shows and movies are so dark now.
3: Yeah, it's a thing. We're not imagining it.
0: No, but it's because there was
1: the
0: a reason
1: want,
0: for
1: like,
0: it.
1: Like natural lighting.
0: Is that what it is?
1: Yeah.
2: But if you can't physically
3: see
2: it.
3: But it's not even, like the biggest offender was the finale of Game of Thrones. We're like, we can't even see it.
0: Yeah, well, but
1: kind of talk with The Walking Dead, it kind of started with that.
0: Yeah, but they had some reason because of how televisions are now and because of the way that blah, blah, blah, blah, blah.
2: Oh, this is why.
0: Yeah.
2: Reading or whatever.
0: Which is fine. You know, if you're watching something in complete, like in a room has no windows and no light source whatsoever.
3: It sucks.
0: It's fine. Like that would be all right, but like that's not how most people have their most people have their television in a
3: regular
0: room with windows. Or,
2: and then along those lines,
0: we don't all have home theater.
2: I don't know if they still call it this, but letterbox, like a movie is
0: Yeah.
2: So you have now the luxury of having a big TV, and then the movie is letterbox, and then all the purists say, "No, that's how it's intended to be watched." But I want it on my big screen.
0: Okay, but I haven't seen that in years.
2: Really, I still see it.
1: Certain movies
0: with the bars on either side,
2: on both top and bottom.
3: Because it always says this movie has been formatted to bigger TV.
2: Like, but I want it to be big.
0: But is that maybe because is it an old ass movie? Because the new movies out there. I don't see that.
3: Is it like, Birth of a Nation?
0: I haven't seen that in years.
2: I still see.
1: I'm sure like the next Tarantino movie would have that or something.
2: Yeah,
0: really? Yeah. I just haven't seen that in years. I figured that was because they were shooting things for how, you know, television mostly square.
2: Mm-hmm.
1: Yeah.
0: You know, and then when you put them on TVs like that, it would have to letterbox. Yeah.
1: The thing that drives me the most crazy when it comes to screens is when I'm outside and I'm trying to use my iPhone, like the screen will become so dark that I can't even see what's on the actual screen.
3: It's on like an auto adjust.
1: And I try to turn off the auto adjust and it won't turn off. Like it's been happening for years now, and they say it's because of like safety reasons, so it won't like overheat, but
3: mine
1: I can't even see the screen
3: minutes.
1: Anyways.
0: 877-44-WOODY. Text us over to 22987. Yeah, I guess I could do that. Somebody said rename that device, so my lamp. Rename it, or maybe, and then also get a different, a new light bulb for it, because the light bulbs are the ones that these special smart lamps, light bulbs, whatever. Like that's what's communicating with your devices.
3: Just get an old timey light bulb that doesn't.
0: No. Well, because you still need it to be able to talk to it.
3: Oh, but it'll be a new one that hasn't had that conversation yet.
0: Correct.
3: Got it.
0: You do that, you rename the device, and maybe I'll stop getting woken up at 9 p.m.
2: Or maybe just verbally say, don't turn this on.
3: Hey, bitch, turn off.
0: It's how your parents used to wake you up. Bright lights, smack you on the head.
2: Open
0: time to get up.
3: Yeah, garbage cans.
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3: Sunny skies today, mid-70s, winds light and variable. Tonight, partly cloudy, 55. Tomorrow, occasional rain, 69. Tomorrow night, mostly clear, 50. Wednesday, some showers, 71. Wednesday night, rain at times, 54. And for Thursday, mostly sunny, windy, 72.
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2: All right, welcome back. It is the Woody Show. This 46-year-old guy in Florida, he was in a bad way. He wrecked his SUV. He wrapped it around a tree.
3: Oh, no.
2: This woman was driving by, saw it happen, and so this is where, again, like, just being a nice person doesn't pay sometimes. She stops to see if he's okay. And without even answering the question, he carjacks the woman.
3: What?
4: Oh, my God.
2: And took off.
5: I mean, quit thinking.
2: And then he was apparently hungry because he stopped by the nearest Chick-fil-A, gets out of the car, completely covered in blood, and then someone inside meant, hey, are you all right? He goes, does it look like I'm okay? And then he went up to a kid who was just there in the Chick-fil-A and stole his French fries. And then,
3: what's up with this dude?
2: And then walked out, started walking down toward the gas station that was across the street, and that's where the cops found him. And he did try to fight them, of course.
5: Yeah.
2: And turns out the guy was high on ecstasy the entire time. So
3: ecstasy. Yeah. He should be in a great mood.
2: Just having a great time, trip. You know? Yeah, just a great...
4: happy and should be having
3: fun. Yeah, dancing. Yeah.
5: Weird.
3: Hugging everybody.
6: It must have been mixed with something. Kissing. There's no way.
2: See, I think if I was to try, I mean, the hardest core thing I've tried is marijuana.
4: Yeah, you're a right?
2: real party
3: badass.
2: Guy.
3: Yeah.
2: I think if I was going to try something, it might be ecstasy.
3: It rules.
2: Or
3: I'm Morgan, I'm sure you can.
7: It rules.
2: Or
5: especially kids out there.
7: Yeah.
3: It rules if you're over 21.
2: Oh, dude, I didn't even try weed until I was an adult.
4: Yo,
3: wow.
2: I was so afraid.
4: You were like in your 30s, I think.
2: I was almost 30.
4: Yeah.
3: Wow.
2: Loser.
7: Late bloomer.
2: What's the our friends keep talking about the mushroom stuff.
6: Yeah, yeah, yeah.
2: Like, right. And she'll have like the mushroom chocolate.
3: Yeah.
2: Mm-hmm. Uh-huh. Considered it. But then I'm like, man, we're always like in Vegas or somewhere. And I'm with Menace on this where he's like, it's not that I won't try it. Mm-hmm. This is just maybe not the place to try that for the first time.
3: What do you care? You have such a low resting pulse. What do you think would happen?
2: I don't know.
3: It's not that big of a deal.
2: What is it?
6: People in the middle.
7: Bad idea.
6: Yeah.
4: I said that
3: just go to the pool or something.
4: Chocolate.

0: stuff, it wouldn't affect you much.
1: Yeah. No, it really
2: Meanwhile,
1: wouldn't.
2: Gina just wants to collect any kind of like leftover medications people have or whatever. Yeah. She'll take it. You know, they say like, you know, oh, well, here, after you're done with this prescription, this is like some stuff you're supposed to mix. No, you're supposed to mix it with some stuff so it breaks it down.
1: Really?
2: Yeah, before you dispose of it. Oh. Yeah, like pain medication, I know. Like they'll give you like a packet of some stuff that you dissolve in water, and then you're supposed to put the leftover pills in the water to before you can then just put them down the drain.
1: Oh,
3: stupid.
1: Yeah,
2: like, it's a way to dispose of. And I'm thinking like, just give them to Gina.
1: Yeah, me and Morgan.
2: She'll take them, and then she'll share them with Greg before he has to get on a plane.
1: Exactly.
0: Everybody
1: exactly.
0: wins.
4: I'm good.
2: Yeah.
4: But, yeah, the only other thing I would probably try is mushrooms because I'm a binger. I binge everything. There's no stop, you know?
2: Yeah.
1: Yeah, and that's the thing with me. Like, I'm the exact opposite. I don't have that kind of personality, so it's like a one and done.
2: What happens on the mushrooms?
1: Well,
2: it just chills you out?
1: How much you take,
0: that's
1: but
0: a good question.
1: You can hallucinate.
2: Like I'm saying the stuff with the they put in the chocolates and stuff. Like, what's...
3: If you're
2: taking that for what?
3: If you eat legit stuff and you have enough, you go to a whole different world.
4: Dimension?
3: Like, yes,
1: but it doesn't have to be like that.
3: I saw... equations. I saw
2: like Beautiful Mind kind of stuff.
1: Yeah.
3: I don't know what that means, but probably.
1: Yeah.
3: But it's not something you do at a party. It's in my experience, it's something you do alone at home or in nature.
1: Or yeah, you go walk.
3: Yeah.
0: My main question when I have drug curiosity,
3: 8 hours
0: is when you're on it. Do you know you're on it?
1: Oh yeah.
0: Okay.
1: You're not. Yeah. For sure.
3: So but you can also think you're like dying or, you know.
4: Oh, fun.
5: Yeah, you're okay to be alone. I thought you're supposed to have a babysitter.
1: Not with mushrooms.
2: I thought you're supposed to do it with a baby.
3: I wanted to be alone.
1: Yeah, I did too.
3: Yeah.
1: I was on a walk with a friend and we just both went our separate ways.
3: Yep.
2: Yeah.
3: Like, this tree is calling me.
1: Yeah, exactly.
2: Yeah, nah.
4: I'm good.
1: It's fun.
2: I don't know.
1: It's been 20 years.
0: I don't think you need it, Wood.
2: Nobody needs it.
0: No, but people
3: it's
0: like.
3: Life-changing.
1: Well, some people like, do. Some people it cures them. That's PTSD. Like,
2: the microdosing were like depression or different things.
1: That's not gonna do anything.
2: See, that's you're a street pharmacist.
1: No, I'm not.
2: Yes, you are. Yes, you are. She's got a purse full of drugs.
1: Micro.
2: And she goes, oh, I have something. You know,
1: micro dosing. It's in the name.
2: I know, but that doesn't do anything.
1: It
2: what do you
1: doesn't.
2: Mean it doesn't do
1: it
2: anything?
1: Does. And I'm super sensitive to medicine.
2: It does.
3: It definitely does.
2: Yeah, my friend.
1: Woody's going to freak out on microdosing?
3: Oh, no,
2: no,
3: that's not
2: microdosing.
3: What
2: I'm talking about are those chocolates considered microdosing?
1: Well, it depends on what you take. Take a microdose. See,
2: what do they put in the chocolates?
4: With me, I'm eating the whole bar.
1: That's what I'm saying. You are in charge of it being a microdose.
2: Are you?
1: Yes.
2: Yeah, I thought there was the whole thing, like, you're not quite sure how much is in this stuff. Like, that's the whole thing with edibles, right? Like, you're not quite sure.
6: That's not the whole. Yeah. That was 30 years ago. That was
4: because we're talking.
2: Depends on how you get it, right, Menace?
4: Yeah, that's what I'm saying. It's like, I'm not going to try this because of the source of where it's being bought. It's like, because they're buying it off some random person.
3: Right.
4: They're not going to a dispensary where everything is regulated and and measured.
2: Well,
4: know?
2: Where did our friend get it from?
4: They get it from some random person.
2: They did?
4: Yeah.
2: Oh, I thought she got it from...
4: No, there's not. It's not a legit dispensary.
2: Oh, because she's like all fancy and stuff.
0: Oh.
4: Yeah. I mean, like,
1: it's not like certified.
2: Yeah.
1: Yeah, no, of course.
2: Right?
1: Of course.
0: Wait, so she.
2: Yes.
0: Made it or procured it?
2: I don't know, but you would think that she would have got it from some really crazy high-end designer mushroom chocolate place.
3: Yeah,
2: the Godiva of mushroom chocolates.
0: Totally.
4: I know exactly where they get it.
2: Yeah?
4: Yeah, and it's not. Like a place that's regulated. So that's why I won't try it.
2: Okay. Good
4: because
2: to know.
4: Again, there might be like, you know, extra in there.
2: Someone said the chocolates are the worst thing you could take. There's at least a gram in there. Just try regular shrooms and have a couple of caps.
3: See, thank you.
2: I've heard those are hella gross.
1: All you do is dip it in peanut butter and then you put it in the back, like in your like molars, and you just go,
2: you could give a dog a pill or something.
1: Exactly. You chew it and it's done.
4: Yeah. I'm not that much of a crackhead.
2: Yeah. So. I don't know, man.
1: Crackhead. That's hippie stuff.
0: What I say Woody doesn't need it. What I mean by that is you're not even really a drinker. So yeah,
2: no.
0: You could live without
1: it. I don't drink
0: either. Like I would like to dabble in stuff like this. That'd be fun.
3: I think you should. Yeah.
0: I tried the chocolate mushrooms, but it didn't really affect me.
3: Talk to me. You need real stuff.
0: I do.
4: Again, I'm not going to Morgan's source either.
2: No.
3: Are you crazy? I
2: Morgan's?
3: Have the best stuff in town.
1: Yeah. What is that? You guys sit this one out. We'll
4: are you selling it on Snapchat? Yeah.
3: No.
2: She meets her guy.
3: You guys don't even know.
1: Yeah, they don't.
3: No,
1: get it.
3: I know.
2: In the back alley behind the gym that she works at and does her boxing.
3: No, I know exactly where it's grown, and I've been there all the time.

0: time.
1: No. Oh.
2: Yeah.
3: I've been there all the time.
0: Yeah, that was.
2: All right.
4: Take me with you.
5: I get it. It's probably a legit little farm, but I mean, do they have open shop somewhere that you can walk in?
0: No, because that's not allowed.
5: That's what I'm saying.
2: You should go to a place called the Shroom Room.
5: I eventually believe we will get there where you can do that, and then that's when I'll try it.
0: It's going to be a while.
5: Yeah.
2: 877-44-WOODY. Send us a text over to 22987. A lot of people are. A lot of people have. It's weird. A bunch of people listening have a lot of knowledge on drugs and different things and things that, some people wouldn't know about if they're losers like myself.
6: You don't know about the day after ecstasy. You feel you got hit by a truck.
2: Yeah.
1: Well, that's you have no...
2: I've heard you say that.
1: You have no serotonin left.
2: All right, more Woody shows next.
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2: Woody, Greg, Manis, Gina.
3: Yeah.
2: And, man, more examples of people making a big deal about stuff. A council in Nottingham, England, they have canceled a snail racing event. Why?
3: Yeah, why?
4: Oh, animal rights crap.
5: Yeah.
6: Why did they cancel?
5: Cruelty to snails.
6: Yeah. Too warm out.
3: Too boring?
5: There was a salt spill.
2: Well, animal rights activists, they flooded the social media with complaints over potential harm to the participants.
6: What on earth could happen?
2: The event had been planned as part of the city's Great Big Green Week at the Central Library and was promoted as a world first electronic snail racing board.
3: What?
2: So the Nottingham Council, they canceled the event. They issued an apology with, ironically, a lot of speed. The snail racing canceled because animal rights activists were afraid the snails might get hurt.
7: Get the f*** out of here.
4: Where do snails fall on your continuum of disgusting insects, Greg?
6: I mean, they're insanely disgusting. They're gross. I hate them, but I won't step
2: Greg
6: on
2: hate
6: them. I did
3: eat them
6: once.
2: Yeah. Escargot.
6: And then I notice it only on the weekends because I'm up like a normal human being on the weekends, unlike during the week, that I get slugs in the morning time all over my backyard.
3: I'm glad you said that because while you were talking about snails, I was thinking, here's the thing. The shell must be adorable because snails, cute as a button.
6: No, they're
3: slugs,
6: not.
3: Disgusting. And I think the only difference is the shell,
2: you
3: right?
2: Think snails are cute?
3: Oh, so cute.
8: They're super cute. And you know what? You do see them in the mornings because it's cool enough for
3: and
8: them. And
3: dewy.
8: If they can't make it to the grass or something before it gets too hot, they'll get stuck there. I'll move them.
3: Oh, that's a good idea.
8: Yeah,
3: they
8: gotta get to the grass in time. Oh,
2: not, what's the matter? Not fast enough, little snail?
6: Remember when you were a kid, you would poke their little antenna and see it go right back in.
3: They go right back in. But slugs, disgusting.
2: Gross. I accidentally stepped on one recently.
8: Oh, no.
6: Yeah.
2: I'm like, what was that?
8: Yeah, it's a crunch.
2: Yeah,
3: on account of the shell.
4: We should have a little thing of cucumbers to feed them.
3: That would be so nice.
6: You're so cute. I've never heard anybody say a snail is cute.
3: Really? So cute.
4: Little raspberries.
8: Their little antennas go like...
2: Here's another one. A Columbus, Ohio City's employee union has filed a grievance claiming that the city used a herd of goats to do work that should have gone to union members.
5: Bro. You don't mess with the union.
3: They'll
2: so
3: eat the,
2: the city contracted with a local farm called Goats on the Go.
3: Yeah.
2: And they sent out about 30 goats to graze on this like water reclamation plant.
3: I love that.
5: They're going to break those goats' legs, man.
2: To clear about, a couple acres of this poisonous brush and this dense vegetation that had, grown there. And they said it's just difficult or dangerous for people.
3: Right.
2: The city said the goats, they were chosen precisely because the terrain was so hazardous. For employees, but the union don't like that. The union has filed a grievance claiming the city using the goats that should have gone to union members.
7: Get the f*** out of here!
8: They want that hazard pay.
3: Yeah, a time and a half.
6: And those goats can do the entire hill in 2 days.
3: And they love it.
5: Are those goats union?
2: Yeah.
5: Did they pay their
3: it's
5: dues?
3: A buffet.
5: Did they go to their meeting?
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3: This is a snack item that I saw. It was one of those impulse things where they have the little display set up. I probably otherwise would have never known these things existed. So, who doesn't love a good Rice Krispie treat?
4: Yeah.
5: Ooh, yeah. Right?
6: Like, love so Rice Krispie.
3: Rice Krispie treats are good. They're the best when you make them on your own.
6: Yeah.
3: Right?
6: Eat them right out of the pot.
3: Those ones they sell where, you know, they're prepackaged and whatever.
6: The blue cellophane.
3: It doesn't have the same consistency.
6: No.
3: It just I don't know.
5: Do you know that?
3: Not a fan.
5: I have a confession. I've no idea how to make those. I've never made them. I don't even know how you get them.
6: It's goopy. It's three ingredient. Really?
5: Is it?
6: You don't know what the goopy ingredient is?
5: I'm assuming a marshmallow.
6: Yeah.
3: Yeah.
5: But I wouldn't
3: butter marshmallows
5: butter,
3: and the Rice Krispies. That's it.
5: Sweet. And you do it in a pot.
6: Yeah. You just melt it and stir it together.
5: Really?
6: Yeah.
5: Never knew that.
3: Yeah.
5: I've always eaten them.
3: Super easy.
5: Never made them.
3: Now add the extra butter, right, Menace? Because that gives it that little and you want to use the salted butter.
6: Oh yeah.
3: Yeah, it makes it a little bit better. Anyway, so they make those ones you see like in vending machines or whatever in the, you know, with all the cookies and everything at the convenience store. And that's where I saw this. They sell in Kellogg's the home style Rice Krispie treats.
6: Ooh, what is
3: so nice. they have the regular ones, like the prepackaged ones, which I'm not a fan of. They're okay, but they're super. This is like I made it. It really is that good. It's like I made it at home.
4: Really? Is it just extra gooey or something?
6: Yeah, what makes it home style?
4: Softer?
3: I brought this. Well, first of all, they're thicker than the ones that they sell, you know, the other prepackaged ones.
5: Yeah.
3: Here, what I'll do is I'll cut it so you could taste the difference.
6: Oh, sweet.
4: Now, honestly, I haven't made Rice Krispie treats either. So, like, when you're melting everything, do you do that on your stove?
3: Yeah.
6: Okay. Yeah, and then if you want, you can like press it into a pan so they're squares, and just eat it out of the bowl.
5: But then,
6: it's awesome.
5: Once you do that, you're done. You don't bake them or anything. Yeah.
6: No,
7: you just wait for them to cool. So you want it. So you would flatten it out because it's gonna harden.

0: and then that's when you eat it. If you eat it out of the bowl, it's going to harden in whatever position.
1: How long does it take you to eat it?
2: My fingers did not touch any of these. I'm actually pretty proud of myself.
1: Yeah, right. I don't care if you just use your hands.
2: Well, I'm clean, but yeah, here.
1: Who cares?
2: Here, take it and then pass it around, and then tell me how good those are. At the gas station convenience store.
3: Sweet
2: Rice Krispie treat home style.
3: All right,
0: they smell good.
2: Yeah. Now you'll notice the difference in just the texture and the chewiness to it, right?
1: Oh.
2: See?
4: Oh yeah.
2: Yeah.
1: They're a little lighter and fluffier.
2: Mm. Right.
4: Ooh, and I do get that little hint of salt
2: with the and with the marshmallow, because there's like chunks of the marshmallow in there.
1: These are a million times better than the other regular ones.
2: Wow. Right. See?
1: And it's the other packaged ones.
2: But like if I would have taken that out of the package,
3: you're softer,
2: and put them like in a little sandwich baggie and had a table set up at some kid's like dance recital, somebody would have thought that I made those.
3: Yeah.
0: Yeah. Why don't they just make them all like this now?
4: I know, right?
2: That's my thought.
3: Weird.
2: Yeah. All right. 877-44-WOODY. 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
2: And makes everything worse. Hot, uncomfortable. Hot, but windy.
3: Ugh.
2: Worse.
3: Like you're in an oven.
2: Rain, okay. Rain, but wind.
3: Yeah.
2: Goes right in your face.
3: Yeah. Snow. Rain. Yeah.
2: Snow, but wind.
4: Uh-huh.
2: It's worse.
5: The Woody Show.
6: Woody, Greg, Dennis, Judy Grant.
7: Yeah.
6: We got Seabass. We got Sammy.
7: Hello.
6: Jeff G. Morgan. Vaughn. Everybody's here.
7: Yeah.
6: Dumbass Tyler, Bort, Benji. It's a whole crew, guys.
8: Yeah. Do you have a scroll?
6: We do. Yeah. Phones are open 877-44-WOODY. You can text us over to 22987. Hope your weekend was great weekend. Cheers and jeers. What do you got, Gina?
7: All right. I have a big old cheers to Dr. Ally Marks. Does she sound familiar?
9: Dr. Ally Marks.
7: She definitely sounds more familiar to me today 0%. Than she did a week ago. That's Jalen Brunson's wife. And I was so fascinated with her because I saw her and I was like, oh, she doesn't look like a wag that I was, you know, assuming he'd be.

0: with? Because, you know, they all kind of look the same. They're all like rebuilt and filled and the whole vibe. She's no. She's a doctor. They were high school sweethearts. She's a physical therapist. And this just was not what I was expecting from, like, you know, New York sweetheart. You always think of, like, no shade, but like a Vanessa Bryant type, you know, super hot, like looking like a Kardashian. No, just a doctor. They fell in love in
1: Illinois.
0: You know
1: who she looks like? She kind of reminds me of the chick who sings "Make My Way Downtown, Walking Fast."
0: Yeah, Vanessa Carlson.
1: Yeah, she kind of does.
0: She does. She's like, he married a Jewish doctor. I think it's adorable.
2: She's still very pretty.
3: Yeah, yeah, no, well, very. You're talking like she's a dog or something.
1: No,
3: shout out to him for marrying a dog.
1: No,
0: think that's what I'm saying.
1: No,
3: it comes off
0: that's
3: like
0: not
3: that.
0: What I was saying at all.
1: What you're saying is a lot of times when you see these professional athletes' girlfriends, they all look like. Like they're like those over the top Instagram models.
0: I literally just said that. Overfilled.
1: Yeah, just like
0: everything.
1: Just like over the top. No, you're right.
0: Yeah, she looks like a normal.
1: And she's just like this kind of
0: like a normal
1: nice girl next door.
0: Yeah.
3: It kind of like the tone was like, okay, she might be a dog.
0: No. She's very pretty.
1: I didn't pick that up at all.
0: No, but you know, shout out to them for like, you know, being like normal. Jeers, this crazy whack ass bitch Taylor Parker. Oh my God.
1: Now, who's Taylor Parker?
0: Dude, you're going to, don't Google it. It'll give it away. But she's the subject of this Netflix doc I watched over the weekend. This documentary called Maternal Instinct.
3: Yeah, I started
0: watching that too. I watched the whole thing. Yeah. I can't tell you most of what happens. I don't want to give you away the story, but basically the doc opens with these cops running up to this chick's car who's screaming, I just had a baby. Somebody get me to the hospital. They get her to the hospital. They're talking to her. They're trying to figure everything out. And a minute later, the nurses rush out of the room and tell the cops who escorted her, do not let her leave the hospital. She did not have this baby. And then everything unravels from there. Everyone from her past, her life. She's such a liar. She's a scammer, the whole thing. And that's all I'm going to tell you. But I hope people like this just burn an eternal afterlife. And I know I'm not alone on that one. So major jeers to Taylor Parker.
1: Man, the people that they can only watch, you know, CNN or Fox News.
4: Yeah.
1: The people who can only watch ESPN or anything sports related. They're one dimensional.
0: Yeah. Yeah, that's me.
1: Like, I'm telling you, like your viewing of content is pretty one dimensional.
0: It is.
1: It's all true crime stuff.
0: Yeah. It's my thing. I'm really into it.
3: This thing that she's talking about is the number one thing on Netflix.
1: Yeah. I'm just saying, but any waking moment she has,
0: I listened to it on the way here.
3: Yeah. And I started watching it and I kind of got what like Woody has been saying like this whole time, where if you look at Netflix, what she's talking about is all like super popular, like top trending things. And we're like, wait a minute, this is real life and it's being
1: right.
3: And it's entertainment.
1: Yeah, people are looking at it as like Hollywood almost.
0: Well, that's the thing. It's not, I don't consider,
1: do you,
0: I don't
1: do
0: think
1: you disconnect
0: I consume
1: and disassociate?
0: It. No, I don't think so. I don't think I consume it as entertainment because I don't like podcasts that are like, oh, like martinis and murder. And like, I don't like stuff like that. I don't glorify serial killers. The way that people get into these documentaries,
1: they start talking about this crime and stuff like that. They talk about it in a way. As if they're watching like some kind of like series.
0: Yeah, maybe.
1: Like they're watching Sopranos. They're watching something that is fiction.
0: Yeah.
1: But no, this is real life. Like
0: maybe.
1: People really were harmed.
0: Well, that's
1: people
0: the thing.
1: Died. People whatever.
0: Yeah, that's the thing. Like I've said many times, I don't get into it like that. But when it's like scammers, catfishers, you know, that kind of stuff is a little more salacious and we can be like, ooh, but murder, I don't do that. I've never done that with
1: murder. I would think after a certain, like it would start to be depressing.
0: I just find it so intriguing.
4: It would be like emotionally heavy.
1: Yeah.
0: Yeah, I'm very intrigued by it.
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1: I don't care why you listen. 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
0: Sammy, weekend cheers and jeers.
3: My cheers is to the not just the Knicks winning. I don't really care that much about basketball, let's be honest. But the Knicks won on Mary-Kate and Ashley's 40th birthday.
4: Oh my God.
3: And that is the first thing I thought of.
4: Oh, my God.
3: Because
5: did I just get accused of being one-dimensional?
3: No, that's, I know. That is legitimately the first thing I thought of, is that Mary-Kate must be
0: that's
3: so excited.
0: That's the first thing you thought of.
3: Yes, because she was always at the Knicks games. Everybody knows that.
0: See,
3: I'm
0: I
3: sure
0: think,
3: you've
0: like,
3: seen
0: Spike
3: all the
0: Lee.
3: Pictures
0: yeah.
3: of her there.
6: I mean, they must be the only people on your mind because, like, no one else is thinking about Mary-Kate and Ashley.
0: I've never associated them with the Knicks.
6: Yeah.
3: Yeah, Mary-Kate would go to all the games. She was always at the basketball
6: Duh.
3: Games.
0: I never saw...
3: They live in New York.
0: Okay, but I've

0: I've never seen anybody talk about Mary-Kate and Ashley being at these games. You see a lot about other
1: like Adam Sandler.
0: Ben Sandler, sure, Ben Stiller, Spike Lee. Right. Yeah.
2: They've been so out of the public, the spotlight, we might need to, you know, remind the audience who they even are.
1: They know who Mary-Kate and Ashley are.
0: Well,
1: the Olsen twins. Yes, they played Michelle on Full House.
0: The little girl, the youngest daughter
3: who looks like a troll.
1: Because especially it was Mary-Kate with her ex-husband too. They were always at the games. They've since divorced, but she was still a big fan. And I was like, oh my God. And they won on her birthday. And it was her 40th birthday. She must be so pumped right now.
2: Wait, were they at the game?
1: No.
3: She's pumped every day looking at her bank account.
2: Yeah, they're like billionaires. Why wouldn't they be there?
0: Do they work anymore?
1: Yes. I'm asking
0: a question. I have no idea. They are not on my radar
1: at
0: all.
1: They are a very, very big deal in the luxury fashion world.
2: Yeah, that I will not deny.
1: Yes, they're a very big deal.
0: Great.
2: But, I mean, say in the public eye and the, you know, people knowing who they are, like maybe you're 23andMe, but.
1: Yeah, maybe.
0: Okay.
1: They are all over my For You page.
4: But you might be the only human on the planet that's like, I'm just so happy for the Olsen twins that the Knicks won.
1: I don't know.
2: But my question is, again, they have the means to be at that game and they're not there. Maybe they're not even fans anymore and you're excited.
1: No, because you're right. They don't really like to be in the spotlight that much. So.
0: And what about your jeers?
1: My jeers is to random fees that don't make sense. So
0: that's what Greg's been saying.
3: I always ask him, what do you do for the fee?
0: Greg, Sammy,
3: well,
0: Sammy, Greg.
3: Fee for resort. No, but what do you do?
1: Okay.
3: Like, what do you push a button? What do you actually do?
1: So, Steamboat Willie and I went to get a storage unit this weekend since I'm moving in with him.
0: Uh-oh. You know what that means. You're getting storage units together.
1: We went to the closest...
0: Big step.
1: The closest one by his place first and decided not to go with it. Wasn't climate control, all this stuff. So, but they're telling us about a different one that's further away that they own that is, and he's telling us about how they have automatic locks that you open with your phone. So you don't have to have a lock on it. And he was like, you know, you have to have this electronic lock and it's only a $5 fee a month. And I'm like, well, hold on. That's the only option. You're not allowed to just put a lock on yourself. So why wouldn't that just be wrapped up in the price of the storage unit instead of going, oh, there's a $5 fee for something that you have to have.
0: Yeah, this is like that argument they were making, you know, Ryanair. We were talking about how they have a policy that says when children are traveling, at least one parent has to be with the kids, seated with them.
4: That's the rule.
0: But in order for families to sit together, they charge a fee. They charge a fee to be able to sit together.
3: Even though they're forced to.
4: It's not an upgrade.
0: Correct.
4: Yeah.
0: So that's why they're like in this lawsuit now or whatever. They're being investigated. Right. I don't know if it's a lawsuit, but they're being investigated over something like that. Just in this case, this is a perfect example. Like, you just charge for the storage space.
1: Right.
0: Roll the $5 fee into that because if it's just part of it.
4: You wouldn't even notice.
0: Yeah.
1: Right. Mm-hmm. And then we went to the next storage unit place, which we did end up getting the unit there because it was really nice and we liked it. And at the end, paying for the storage unit, and there's a $25 admin fee, which means absolutely nothing. Exactly. So,
0: onboarding.
1: So he's like, oh, we have this $25 admin fee, but if you leave us a good review on Yelp right now, we'll waive the fee. Okay, so you'll waive your nothing fee? That means nothing?
0: If I
1: leave a review, which of course we did, and because it was a nice place and the guy was nice. But
0: kind of smart when you think about it. So the fee, you're right. It doesn't, there's nothing that they're doing.
1: Right.
0: Right.
3: Right.
0: There's no effort.
3: Nothing.
0: There's no effort on their part. Mm-hmm. Now, if you decide to leave them a review, you have saved $25, but it hasn't cost them anything.
1: Right.
0: If you don't leave the review, they just made $25.
4: Yeah, it's a win-win.
0: Wow. There's no lose for them.
1: Right. It's
2: hustle.
1: Proof that it means nothing.
0: Right. Yeah. But it's they're using that as the incentive.
1: Wow. Yeah.
3: But they're admitting it means nothing.
1: I know.
2: I like it.
4: Like clothing boutiques, like those one-off boutiques and like farmers market stands are big on that. Like, but if you do this, we'll give you a free bag of nuts. Or, you know, they really want those reviews.
2: We need to do that with our podcast review.
4: Yeah.
0: Yeah, there was something. I was trying to order something the other day. Oh, there was a restaurant and they do mobile ordering and we have their app, right? But for whatever reason, we were having an issue like getting logged in to this app and it wouldn't allow it. Like, I'm just trying to place an order, a food order with your restaurant and you're making this impossible.
4: Can I give you money?
0: Because then I went to the website to to go place the order that way.

0: and it says you can only place it if you have the app. I'm like, there's a problem with the app.
1: Yeah.
0: So therefore, no online ordering.
2: Yeah.
3: Yeah.
0: So I'm like, forget it. So guess what? We didn't order from there that night.
1: Yeah.
0: Right. Like you make
1: That's
0: it so
1: stupid.
0: You make it so impossible. I get that you want people to get your app. So cool. Here, if you want to be able to do this, you have to get the app. Okay, fine. But what it comes down to is like, well, you know, you have to or you can't place the order. That seems kind of silly because now you're losing out. You're losing out on a sale.
2: They're getting greedy by forcing you to do the app.
0: Yeah, $25 for them. Okay, $25. They're charging you probably an arm and a leg for the storage.
2: Yeah.
0: That stuff's expensive.
2: Yeah.
0: But yeah, it's just it's goofy. I'm kind of with Greg on that where now there's a force behind, you know, forcing you to get an app or sign up for the whatever club. Oh, you want to be able to to pay for whatever here at your table? Oh, well, you have to have the app in order to do that or you have to
1: I would just get up and walk out.
0: Yeah. You want to make a reservation? You got to do it through our app.
3: Yeah, right. Yeah, when Greg has them try to explain the fee, that's my favorite.
4: Well,
3: yeah.
4: Because
3: when he calls them on it,
1: I would love to pay it if you tell me what you do for it.
3: And they can't explain
1: like in a cell phone company a connection fee. Okay, so is a man climbing up a pole and pushing a button?
2: Putting two wires together like Doc Brown and
1: back to establish your account. I said, no, I speak English. I understand the words coming out of your mouth. But what do you do?
3: Basically.
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0: Yes, indeed.
2: Yeah.
0: It is the Woody Show. It's another hour of
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0: 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Look for us there at The Woody Show. Now, we have said it on a number of occasions. If you've never seen what we look like, do yourself a favor.
2: Oh, no.
0: Whatever you decided we look like in your mind.
3: Whatever fantasy.
0: Yeah, as opposed to, you know, getting some clarity on that situation. But somebody texted over, and they said, I decided to watch you guys on YouTube, and I don't get why you guys say not to see what you guys look like. It doesn't ruin it at all. Aw, babe.
2: Babe.
3: We're so hot.
2: I didn't know blind people watched YouTube.
0: That's
2: sweet.
0: I don't know. It was like, force yourself to say something nice there.
3: Oh, I love that day.
0: We missed that with all the holidays.
3: Yeah,
0: we?
3: Right.
4: Yeah.
0: That we covered. Oh, man. Hey, by the way, I was on the phone with Gina, and I heard her swearing at her puppy.
3: Oh,
0: because
3: yeah.
0: It peed on her duvet.
3: Yeah.
0: There's trouble in paradise, guys.
4: Oh, my God.
2: What's a duvet?
0: It's a, so like, if you, so you have a comforter.
2: Oh, comforter.
0: And then you, the duvet cover will go over top of that. So it's kind of like a comforter.
3: Yeah.
0: But like,
3: with a cover on it.
4: It's like a blanket holder.
3: I get it if there's a problem, but like, to just look me in the eye and do it. I was like, what are you doing?
0: But why was she on the bed?
4: Yeah.
3: Look.
5: She's cute.
3: She's adorable.
0: We were told that wasn't going to be the case.
3: Okay. Well, first of all, it wasn't the case.
0: Especially when a puppy is like potty training.
3: Right. Yeah. That's the thing. Yeah, well, first, she was so small, I really was afraid that we would physically roll over and kill her. But she's pretty big now, at least for what
0: pretty
3: I thought she
0: big.
3: Was going to be. I know. She's like a giant rabbit.
0: How much do you weigh?
3: 6 pounds.
0: She's pretty big.
3: Wow.
4: Oh, that's huge.
3: But she was
4: I'd be intimidated.
3: She was
0: Craig's
3: 3 pounds.
0: Craig's dog takes dumps bigger. Yeah.
3: but yeah, the crate, it was all about the crate. And now with our schedule, and she goes in and she whimpers and whines, I go, I can't do this all night. So I've been putting her on the bed, and she is happy as a clam.
4: Wow, she's got wrapped out. Around her finger.
0: Yep.
3: She's, does she ever? Oh, yeah. My God.
0: Yep, you guys ruined it.
3: Mm-hmm. I know.
0: Like,
3: I
0: it's like when
3: it.
0: You have kids, man. Like, they cry, and you just let them cry. Like, they're supposed to cry it out.
3: Yeah, and that worked for a while, but I'm trying to sleep. It's like, if it was a weekend, okay, fine, but like...
0: Put a sound machine in the room.
4: Or put
3: we
4: it
3: have
4: in
3: one.
4: The kids room.
0: Wait, where is the crate?
3: Next to me.
0: Oh, see, that's where you screwed
3: up. I thought
0: you
3: were supposed to do that.
0: No, dude. Put that crate in the other room. Like, go put it in the living room.
2: Uh-huh.
3: By itself?
0: Yes.
3: Oh, shit.
0: Yeah, because here's the thing. The idea when the dog's in the crate is that they are by themselves.
4: Exactly.
3: Yeah, no, but we put the little thing over it like it's a canary.
0: No, because then it knows that you're there, right there.
3: You're so supposed to put the crate in another room?
0: That was my understanding.
2: Yeah.
0: It's not a newborn baby, like a human baby, where people put the bassinet in the room with them. Like, the idea behind the crate, and correct me if I'm wrong, guys.
4: No, when I had a two-story place, the dogs stayed downstairs at night.
3: Really?
4: And I went upstairs to bed.
0: Because when you crate them, when you leave, they are by themselves, and they don't know. They can't hear you moving around.
2: That's
0: when
2: they how you're hear supposed you, to do it, but they're my babies, so I didn't.
5: Yeah, everybody's different. Yeah. I know people who do both.
2: But,
3: do you guys sleep with the dog in the bed?
0: No. The dog's not allowed on the furniture.
4: Never.
0: Period.
5: Whoa.
3: Menace?
0: What do you mean, whoa?
3: What about
5: my dog lives there.
0: No. I live there. The furniture is for humans. And when you're a thing that sheds, I don't want your hair over every surface of my house.
3: Yeah. Right.
5: But
0: you see what I'm saying?
5: Chose to adopt her and welcome her into your home as a member of the family.
0: This dog, I've said this a number of times. When I die, I want to come back as either my kids, my wife, or my dog.
3: Yeah.
0: All three of them are living one hell of a life.
3: They're not suffering.
0: They are not suffering.
4: No.
0: At all. I make a special trip to a grocery store just because they sell the pulled rotisserie chicken just so she has it every week.
3: The dog?
0: Yes. It's not even the grocery store that I normally go to. I make a special trip
3: we're not there.
0: To the other grocery store. Mm. So because I don't let it on the couch, I don't want to hear what a bad daddy I am.
5: I can't imagine sitting on the couch watching TV without my dog with me, like next to me.
0: No.
3: Yeah, it's
0: the dog
3: cute.
0: Can be on the floor.
3: Really?
0: Yeah, because here's the thing. I wear a lot of black,
3: yeah.
0: You know, fat.

0: Slimming. Uniform.
1: It's slimming. Yeah. I, like, every time I sit on my own couch, I don't want to have to get up and get like one of those lint brushes or like it, like
2: I get that.
1: No,
2: I get that.
1: You.
2: But we don't have those kind of dogs.
3: Yeah, you gotta get a dog that's black, and then you don't have that issue.
2: Yeah,
1: is that what it is?
0: Go out and get a different dog.
3: Yeah,
2: but easy. Now I'm being kept up all night because when she's in the bed, she's so cute that if I even wake up for a second, I just stare. And she's like warm and like she's like her belly's up and she's asleep and I can't keep my hands off her. I gotta pet her.
3: Mm. All right, but here's another thing. What about
1: you done messed up, Aaron?
3: What about dog houses? Are those a thing anymore?
2: That's so not a thing. Yeah, like,
0: I don't think so.
2: We asked my kid, what do you think it means when I say, oh, dad's in the doghouse? He had no idea. They don't physically know what a doghouse is.
3: Yeah, but are people like using doghouses?
2: No.
3: Like outside?
1: I think if the dog spends a considerable amount of time outside, like you want them to have shelter out of the
0: sun.
2: Maybe if it's like a hunting dog or something that's used to being outside, but people don't use doghouses.
0: When I got my dog, I got a doghouse. She went into it. One time.
2: Yeah, they don't,
0: once.
2: Your dog
0: and then
2: lives
0: I use
2: in
0: it
2: the
0: for storage.
2: House.
1: I don't know. Well, who was, there was just a celebrity. Was it Chris Pratt that was building a doghouse? And then the comments, because like, who's he married to?
3: Yeah,
2: Schwarzenegger.
1: Yeah, and then they were like all over her.
0: That's
1: like,
0: right.
1: You could have done that by yourself. Just because you're a woman. You can do that. And you don't need your man to like.
2: Oh, that was the complaint.
1: Remember?
0: Yeah.
3: I get that, but I mean, are they.
1: Was it a doghouse or was it like one of those playhouses for kids? I don't know.
4: I do remember that though.
3: Yeah.
1: I don't know.
3: But. Even if you have a doghouse, are they using it 24/7?
2: No, that's a thing of the past.
0: I think so.
1: No, they don't use it 20 because they're not outside 24/7. But
2: not
1: I think
2: Snoopy.
1: I think if you let the dog, if you have a yard that you let the dog out into, like maybe when you're not home, you know, you leave them outside to let them have some time outside.
2: Sure.
1: You're like more of in an area where they're not going to get, like your dog would get picked up by other animals.
2: By a dragonfly.
0: Yeah. Seconds.
1: Yeah. Like something from the Game of Thrones would come through and pick it up and take off of it.
2: And with the doghouse, you know what else you don't see anymore except in movies is a dog chained to like a stake in the yard.
0: Oh, that's those people need to be arrested.
2: Yeah, that's not great.
1: Why was that a bad thing? I remember our neighbors had that and I would go over and play with the dog all the time.
2: So
1: I
2: mean, jump
0: I think
2: over
0: it
2: the
0: depends
2: fence,
0: on the
2: maybe?
0: Weather. Because, I mean, I can recall Christmas time in Philadelphia where this dog is chained up outside
1: different.
0: And it's like you should go.
1: But that's
0: to
1: like leaving
0: prison.
1: A dog. It's not bad to have a dog in a car. It's a bad thing to leave a dog in a hot car unattended.
0: But
1: it's not a bad thing to have the dog on the thing in the yard so they can whatever and not get away. But like if you leave him out there endlessly, that sucks.
0: I'm gonna make this real dark real fast.
2: Oh,
0: a friend of mine had a German Shepherd. They did that. They had it tied up and it decided to jump over the fence. And let's say the chain wasn't long enough. We all know how that ended.
2: Oh, that dog was trying to die.
5: Okay, terrific.
3: What happened?
0: But okay, on a happy note, though, when it comes to dogs in beds, every once in a while, I'll treat my dog and I'll say, do you want to camp? And then she gets so excited. And then we sleep in the guest room.
2: So she's still not allowed in camp. Your bed.
0: No. She's never once been in my bed.
2: Well, because, Andy wants
0: But we'll go camping in the camp.
1: Hold on, what's the other thing, Greg, on the couch?
0: Oh, being chichi?
1: Chichi on the couch.
2: Chichi is on the couch.
1: You guys want to do chichis on the couch?
2: And explain what
1: chi-chi?
2: That means?
0: Because then she curls up and she's tiny like a chihuahua. So she's a little chichi.
1: But it's a pit bull.
2: Yeah, big pit bull.
1: Yeah, he's treating a pit bull like a little tiny chihuahua.
0: Because she's the sweetest.
1: On the couchie.
0: Yeah.
2: On the couchie. And that's the thing. Andy, my husband, wanted a dog to watch TV on the couch with. So she can go wherever she wants, but the peeing, nah dog.
1: Yeah. Literally. So what happened?
2: Oh, she was
1: heavily handle that?
2: Disciplined.
1: I know. What does that mean?
2: Well, I washed everything, but you mean how to discipline her?
0: Yeah.
2: Well, they say you can't do it. Well,
1: you said she was heavily disciplined.
2: Yeah. Okay,
0: right.
2: So here's
0: meaning
2: the thing.
0: You
2: I'm just
0: did
2: kinda,
0: laundry.
2: I was kidding, but I had to get off the phone with you because if you don't do it right then it's worthless. They don't know what they did wrong. So I got off the phone with you.
1: Smashed her face in it.
2: Yeah. No, you know, that, apparently they don't get that either because you know they eat their own poop.
1: Makes you
2: they
1: feel better though.
2: It does. They probably
1: smash
2: think it's
1: its
2: a treat.
1: Face into it.
2: But I gave her a little swat and I said because instead of no, does
1: just
2: that sound?
1: Like
2: do I sound like a dolphin? Instead of,
0: I don't think they know what that means.
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3: Variable cloudiness this afternoon, mid-70s, west winds 5 to 10 miles per hour. Tonight, mostly cloudy, 55. Tomorrow, occasional rain, 69. Tomorrow night, mostly clear, 50. Wednesday, some showers, 71. Wednesday night, intermittent rain, 54. And for Thursday, mostly sunny, windy, 72.
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1: I don't care why you listen. 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
0: And we go right to Gina Grad, who's standing by with the trending news headlines.
3: Well, there's a new twist in the Carmelo Anthony case. Again, talking about the teenage murderer, not the basketball player. So just days after being sentenced to 35 years for the fatal stabbing of Austin Metcalf at a high school track meet, Anthony, he's appealing the whole thing. The filing is also getting attention because Anthony says he can't afford a lawyer for the appeals and wants the court to appoint him one, even though the family raised more than $600,000 for him online.
4: They say, I like his prison look. Did you see it?
3: Yeah, with a shaved head.
4: Good, that's where you belong.
3: Yeah,
4: man.
3: Right. The family's like, we spent that. What do you want from us?
5: So they bought a house, right?
3: Yeah. So and it said they spent it on legal fees and the family expenses.
6: Of course. Okay.
3: So for now, the conviction and 35-year sentence remain in place. And SpaceX is ready to launch, but this time not a rocket. It's their stock. The IPO is happening and it'll debut at $135 a share. It's the largest initial public offering in U.S. history, easily blowing by the previous record. And valuing SpaceX at roughly $1.77 trillion, which makes it one of the most valuable companies.

0: He's out there. The IPO also further boosts Elon's fortune, and by some estimates, that is beyond the trillionaire milestone.
1: Imagine that, Greg.
2: Yeah. I can't imagine.
1: You're not even a billionaire. You're a trillionaire.
2: I know. Imagine having $1 million.
1: Now, again, it's not liquid.
2: No, yeah. It's not.
1: It's not liquid, but still,
0: on paper, it looks pretty good.
2: Still, it's just the brain can't comprehend it.
1: I had an annoying day yesterday, but I had a great day yesterday.
0: Yeah.
1: The annoying part was my FAA exam for my instrument rating for all the piloting stuff, and because of issues with the FAA's, there's a website called IACRA, which the
2: I have that on my favorites.
1: Which the examiners, and when you apply for different licenses and ratings and things like that, you have to it's the government's website through the FAA to register all this stuff, right? Uh-huh. There was an issue, technical issue,
2: of course.
1: So the examiner had to get on with the government's IT people. You can only imagine how frustrating that is.
0: Oh, yeah.
1: So I was there on time, ready to go. 2.5 hours later, we still hadn't begun because he wasn't able to close out
0: the government?
1: The exam from the last person. And you can't start the new one until that was closed out. Anyway, I'm pumped about the SpaceX thing because I love all that stuff.
0: Yeah, fine. Okay.
1: So much.
0: Whatever with that.
1: Yeah, but because it's a... What's interesting is, like, it was a 4x oversold situation, meaning for every share that they're putting out there, there's 4 people that want to buy it.
0: Mm-hmm. So how do you get in over somebody else?
1: Like, because
2: a lottery or whatever?
1: Well, because like a Merrill Lynch, for example, they get like an allotment, and then they have to decide within their allotment, all the people within their investing community, people who invest with them. Mm-hmm. And you have certain qualifications, you have to apply, and then the company decides.
0: Oh, Greg, we wouldn't have been pissed.
1: Yeah, then the company decides, of these clients, whatever. And then once you get approved for that, then you got to put in like, well, how much would you be interested in buying? And you put that in there.
0: $100.
1: And then they decide, how much they can actually allocate to you from their allotment. If any, depending on,
0: I actually don't feel bad anymore.
1: It's crazy.
0: That's insane.
1: It's crazy. So that was great news.
0: Oh yeah, you're fine. Well,
1: that was a good part of the day.
0: Yeah, for sure. Boy, you had some ups and downs.
2: I think the FAA website would be helped if we just paid more taxes.
1: Oh yeah, absolutely.
2: I think that would be the answer.
3: They need more servers.
2: Right. Exactly. That helps everything.
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1: Hello?
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3: I was reading about this this heist that happened recently in Philadelphia. Police investigating, but daytime, right in the middle of the afternoon. According to the police report, the thieves went into a wine and spirits warehouse.
4: Oh, how dare they.
3: And they tricked the employees into thinking that they were supposed to be there to load up cargo onto a truck.
5: Oh.
3: And so they ended up stealing
0: double oak bourbon.
3: Now, each bottle costs around $50. Each case holds 6 bottles.
4: Yeah.
3: And they got 1,800 cases.
5: Oh, my God.
3: And now, that insult to injury, not only did you get ripped off, but the employees loaded it up for you.
5: Yeah. Help you out.
4: Let me help.
3: Like, they just showed up.
4: Like you belong.
5: Can you imagine?
3: Dude. So it's about $500,000 worth of this bourbon.
4: That is so
3: right in the middle of the afternoon.
4: Goodfellas.
3: That's so Philly.
5: Lufthansa.
4: Yeah.
5: It's so Philly.
3: Yeah, the cops have no leads.
5: Oh, my God.
3: They're looking out for any, you know, bourbon sales that go down on the secondary market. Like, hey, man, if you find yourself getting a really unbelievable deal on Noble Oak, just know it's probably hot.
4: It's sauce.
3: Yeah. There was a big warning, you know, about all these, like, scams that happened where you know, your information gets leaked from these different companies. I'm always thinking that it's some kind of like really slick, you know, teenager or one of those people that can like hack into NASA. Who are doing these things. And what I just heard was a whole story about how it's way more analog than that, meaning that there have been a bunch of these, you know, no good nudniks, bad actors, as people like to say. And they go into a business and they say they're there for some official purpose. And the people go, oh, yeah. And they just hand them access to their computers and stuff.
5: Oh, my God.
3: They just walk. They physically walk into a corporation or a business, say they're there in some official capacity. And they go
5: right this way.
3: Yeah.
4: Yeah.
3: So they'll go in there, Best Buy or whoever it is.
4: Yeah.
3: And just sit down at the terminal and just.
4: Wow.
5: That's upsetting.
1: Jeez. What?
5: And you don't want to hear that.
3: It's that easy. It's that easy.
4: I like to think that wouldn't happen here. They treat this place like the CIA.
3: Oh, my God. Yeah,
5: good luck
3: I know.
5: Getting in.
3: Sometimes it's like, man, this is a radio company. What do you think's going on here? Like, I was involved in, some conversation about some contract thing or whatever and contract language about proprietary, trade secrets.
4: Yes.
3: Like, was the time like, what, like, caller 10?
5: Yeah.
3: The prize wheel?
5: Yeah, what secrets do we have?
3: Like, what are we talking about here?
4: Where are your Guess Who's question. Gas audio files?
5: What kind of fart was that?
3: Like, what?
1: The number one
3: proprietary
1: concern for what we do would be the only thing would be, could this place be hacked and stuff can be broadcast over air? That's it. Everything
5: like
1: else,
5: from a
1: like
5: secondary
1: is,
5: source.
1: Yeah, everything
5: else
1: is stupid.
5: Yeah.
3: This is a long time ago, but they used to make everybody, when they, if you were the last person on the air for

0: the day, mm-hmm. any of the, because all the music gets logged, mm-hmm. all the things that you did get logged, mm-hmm. and the person at the end of the day would have to take those and shred them.
1: Oh, right? Shred the logs?
0: To keep, and this is what they thought was going to happen, to keep mm-hmm. the other radio stations in town from going through the dumpsters and getting your music logs to see what your rotations were on the records that you were playing, on the songs in the band. I mean,
1: who is that invested?
0: You can just listen to the station.
1: Uh-huh. You can do it for
2: it's
1: free.
2: It's broadcast. If you want to know,
0: I'm like, are we really doing? They thought this is. Oh man, was this serious business?
2: Everything.
0: And if it wasn't shredded, man, you got written up.
1: Oh my god!
0: Did we just leave this? Or you know, this was found. This was found in the studio trash can.
2: Unshredded.
0: It was an unshredded music log.
1: That's so funny.
0: Yeah. Like, oh my so god!
1: Can you imagine anyone giving an F enough to do that?
2: Oh my god!
0: No. 877-44-WOODY 22987. 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
4: Maybe it'll be something like.
5: We're just getting lit. You know what I'm saying? I'm just getting up, enjoying myself.
3: Or something much darker.
0: Yeah, forget it. I'll just die. Who cares?
6: Have you taken like a bunch of photos now so that your daughter can put those up at her wedding when you're gone?
0: Yeah.
6: My dad would have loved to have been here.
0: Yeah, exactly.
6: But he said F it.
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3: So Greg says that, and you know, Greg and technology, not necessarily a...
4: We're not a good match.
3: A great mix.
4: We really are not.
3: But he had a really weird interaction with Alexa.
4: I did.
3: Yeah.
4: This was weird. I wish... I'm going to try to recreate it because it seems like... How is this happening?
3: Okay.
4: So... We got a text the other day about this way to make salmon, and it sounded awesome, where you slather it with mayonnaise, because such a mayonnaise fan.
5: Nice and rich and moist.
4: Exactly. So I slather it with mayonnaise, throw it in the oven, and a few minutes in, I say, Alexa, what should the internal temperature of salmon be in the oven? And she said, it should be 145 degrees. Are you roasting some salmon tonight? So I responded with, well, that's none of your business. And her response was, oh, okay then. Well, enjoy your salmon, whatever the internal temperature is.
5: What?
4: I'm like, damn, girl, did you just, like, admonish me?
5: She's trying to give you food poisoning.
3: What does admonish mean, Menace?
1: Admonish? Be catty, maybe? Describing the situation.
3: Yeah, think of the situation.
4: Yeah.
3: Don't admonish me.
4: Yeah, like kind of like putting me down, punishing me.
1: She's whatever. Throwing
4: well,
1: shade.
4: Yeah. Enjoy your salmon, whatever the internal temperature is. But that's weird.
5: Yeah, that's passive aggressive and sounds like maybe murder charges.
6: Yeah. She's threatening you.
1: Yeah, she's calling you a bitch.
3: They've done these updates and then they've made them kind of sassy. My son has his set to like some voice or whatever in some mode where it. Well, you know, that's not really vibing with Bo. I'm like,
5: what?
3: Yeah, the way it talks to him, and I go,
4: I don't need your judgment.
3: Like, what kind of weird ass setting do you have this thing on? And he's like, dude, it says the dumbest stuff.
4: Really?
3: And I guess he and his friends just think it's funny.
5: Oh, of course they do.
3: Yeah, because like, it sounds kind of hippy dippy.
5: Yeah.
4: Yeah.
3: Yeah, that's really not meeting the vibe check. Like, that's what,
5: so lame.
3: That's what the Alexa responds with.
1: So dumb.
5: No cap, bruh.
4: Sometimes you have to yell at it too. Turn on lamps. Alexa, turn on lamps.
3: And I can't find in all the routines that are set up in our house. You know about setting routines?
4: Where you can just say, like, Alexa, good night.
3: Yeah, you could do that, but also just setting up at a certain time, certain things happen.
4: Oh, that I don't think I
3: do. Yeah, so like a certain time, like lights will just kind of come on. Yeah, right.
4: Oh, I did not know that.
3: Anyway, so I... am just dead asleep, but for some reason and there's some days I go to bed earlier,
5: right?
3: And I'm dead asleep by 9 p.m. and the lamp right next to my bed just goes on.
4: Oh,
1: weird!
3: It's in there somewhere. I can't find it. I've gone through all the routines, and so every night at 9 o'clock,
4: it just comes
3: the stupid lamp comes on. So I got to remember to like unplug the lamp.
5: Because if you just turned it off, would it turn itself back on?
3: Yeah.
6: Can't you just ask Alexa to stop that as part of the routine?
4: Verbally.
3: I've tried before because my daughter and her friends, when they have those special edition, you know, the Barbie movie comes out, and you can do like some special routine,
1: custom
3: whatever, I forget what it's called. You know, and so it'll play certain sounds or certain things. Like when you give it a command, like Alexa, turn on lamp, it'll go. And it'll turn the lamp on. That'll be its confirmation sound, and it's based on something from the Barbie movie.
5: Oh, like a promo.
3: And I go, God, then these kids were setting it on theirs. I go, hey, no more with the Alexa guys, or I'll take them right out of your rooms. Because every time I say, all right, set my alarm for whatever.
5: Yeah, girl.
3: Yeah, skill. Yeah. So it'd be like, activate the but you got to go in there, activate the Barbie Alexa skill.
4: Right.
5: I'm so glad I don't have Alexa.
3: They have to go in. No, it is.
5: I've never used it.
4: I can't live without it.
3: It's great.
4: Love it.
3: It's great, but it is annoying when it does certain things. Although, Greg, you would like, and, you know, Menace can tell you more about it. The TCL, they have something pretty cool. These AI voice controlled settings.
1: Yeah. They're,
3: for like when you're watching TV on like a TCL television.
1: Yeah. They hooked up with Google Gemini. So you're like, oh, I want the screen. You talk to it like a human. You're like, oh, can you make the screen brighter? Oh, actually a little bit darker. Oh, I can't really hear the dialogue. and it'll like
3: enhance the dialogue.
7: That
1: rules.
3: Yeah, instead of going into the menu, going to the display settings, and doing all
5: it's life changing.
3: You just tell it. You tell it what you need.
7: Just say like, hey, rewind 10 seconds or whatever.
1: Yeah, it's just all like voice command.
7: Yeah,
1: that's pretty cool.
7: Awesome.
1: Yeah. So
7: if you set it up for me, I would use it.
1: Yeah, but just like voice command settings, that's pretty cool.
7: That's cool.
1: That's always the annoying thing, like trying to find the exact setting that you're looking for, and then you turn on it and you're like, oh, it's not actually that kind mm-hmm. of not bright enough, and you just talk to it.
7: Yeah, that's awesome.
1: It's cool.
3: Yeah, didn't they just explain

0: explain the reason? We had something about it, somewhat recently, I mean, in the last 6 months, about why so many of the TV shows and movies are so dark now.
1: Yeah, it's a thing. We're not imagining it.
0: No, but it's because there was
2: the
0: a reason for
2: it. Like natural lighting.
0: Is that what it is?
2: Yeah.
3: But if you can't physically
1: see
3: it.
1: But it's not even, yeah, like the biggest offender was the finale of Game of Thrones. We're like, we can't even see it.
0: Yeah, well, but
2: there was talk with The Walking Dead. It kind of started with that.
0: Yeah, but they had some reason because of how televisions are now and because of the way that blah, blah, blah, blah, blah.
3: No, this is why.
0: Yeah.
3: Reading or whatever.
0: Which is fine. You know, if you're watching something incomplete, like in a room that has no windows and light source whatsoever.
1: It sucks.
0: It's fine. Like that would be all right, but like that's not how most people have their television in a room with windows
3: along those lines. I don't know if they still call it this, but letterbox, like a movie is So you have now the luxury of having a big TV and then the movie is letterbox. And then all the purists say, no, that's how it's intended to be watched. But I want it on my big screen.
0: Okay, but I haven't seen that in years.
3: Really? Letterbox. I still see it.
2: Certain movies.
0: With the bars on either side?
3: On both top and bottom.
1: Because it always says, this movie has been formatted to bigger TV.
3: Like, but I want it to be big.
0: But is that maybe because, is it an old ass movie? Because the new movies out there, I don't see that.
1: Is it like, Birth of a Nation?
0: I haven't seen that in years.
3: No, I still see
2: it. I'm sure like the next Tarantino movie would have that or something.
3: Yeah.
0: Really?
3: Yeah.
0: I just haven't seen that in years. I figured that was because they were shooting things for how, you know, television mostly was square.
3: Mm-hmm.
2: Yeah.
0: You know, and then they when you put them on TVs like that, it would have to letterbox. Yeah. Mm-hmm.
2: The thing that drives me the most crazy when it comes to screens is when I'm outside and I'm trying to use my iPhone, like the screen will become so dark that I can't even see what's on the actual screen.
1: It's on like an auto adjust.
3: Oh.
2: Yeah. Mm. And I try to turn off the auto adjust and it won't turn off. Like it's been happening for years now. And they say it's because of like safety reasons. So it won't like overheat, but
1: mine
2: I can't even see the screen
1: minutes.
2: Anyways.
0: 877-44 Woody. Text us over to 22987. Yeah, I guess I could do that. Somebody said, rename that device. So my lamp. Rename it, or maybe, and then also get a different, a new light bulb for it, because the light bulbs are the ones that these special smart lamp light bulbs, whatever. Like that's what's communicating with your devices.
1: Just get an old timey light bulb that doesn't.
0: No. Well, because you still need it to be able to talk to it.
1: Oh, but it'll be a new one that hasn't had that conversation
0: Correct.
1: Yet.
0: Correct. So you do that, you rename the device, and maybe I'll stop getting woken up at 9 p.m.
3: Or maybe just verbally say, don't turn this on.
1: Hey, bitch, turn off.
0: It's how your parents used to wake you up. Bright lights, smack you on the head,
3: open
0: time it up.
1: Yeah, garbage cans.
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1: This 46-year-old guy in Florida, he was in a bad way. He wrecked his SUV. He wrapped it around a tree.
3: Oh, no.
1: This woman was driving by, saw it happen, and so this is where, again, like, just being a nice person doesn't pay sometimes. She stops to see if he's okay. And without even answering the question, he carjacks the woman.
3: What?
4: Oh my God.
1: And took off.
5: I mean, quit thinking.
1: And then he was apparently hungry because he stopped by the nearest Chick-fil-A, gets out of the car, completely covered in blood, and then someone inside meant, hey, are you all right? He goes, does it look like I'm okay? And then he went up to a kid who was just there in the Chick-fil-A and stole his French fries. And then,
3: what's up with this dude?
1: And then walked out, started walking down toward the gas station that was across the street. And that's where the cops found him. And he did try to fight them, of course.
5: Yeah.
1: And turns out the guy was high on ecstasy the entire time. So
3: ecstasy. Yeah. Yeah, he should be in a great mood.
1: Just having a great time, you know? Yeah, just a great...
4: happy and
5: should be having
3: yeah.
5: fun.
3: Yeah, dancing. Yeah.
5: Weird.
3: Hugging everybody.
6: It must have been mixed with something. There's no way.
1: See, I think if I was to try... I mean, the hardest core thing I've tried is marijuana.
4: Yeah, you're a
1: right? real party
3: badass.
1: Guy.
3: Yeah.
1: I think if I was going to try something, it might be ecstasy.
3: It rules.
1: Or...
3: I'm Morgan. I'm sure you can...
7: it rules.
1: Or,
5: especially kids out there.
7: Yeah.
3: It rules if you're over 21. And
1: oh, dude, I didn't even try weed until I was an adult.
4: Yo.
3: Wow.
1: I was so afraid.
4: You were like in your 30s, I think.
1: I was almost 30.
4: Yeah.
3: Wow.
1: Loser.
7: Late bloomer.
1: What's the... Oh. Our friends keep talking about the mushroom stuff.
6: Yeah.
1: Like, right. And she'll have like the mushroom chocolate.
3: Yeah. Mm-hmm.
1: Uh-huh. Considered it. But then I'm like, man, we're always like in Vegas or somewhere. And I'm with Menace on this where he's like, it's not that I won't try it. Mm-hmm. This is just maybe not the place to try that for the first time.
3: What do you care? You have such a low resting pulse. What do you think would happen?
1: I don't know.
3: Be it's not that big of a deal.
1: What is it?
6: Acid. People in the middle.
7: Bad idea.
6: Yeah.
4: I said
3: the mushrooms. Just go to the pool or something.
4: Chocolate stuff. It wouldn't affect you much.
3: No, it really
1: wouldn't. Meanwhile, Gina just wants to collect any kind of like leftover medications people have or whatever. She'll take it. You know, they say they come, here, after you're done with this prescription, this is like some stuff you're supposed to mix. No, you're supposed to mix it with some stuff so it breaks it down.
3: Really?
1: Yeah, before you dispose of it.
4: Oh.
1: Yeah, like pain medication, I know. Like they'll give you like a packet of some stuff that you dissolve in water and then you're supposed to put the leftover pills in the water to before you can then just put them down the drain. I'm thinking like just give them to Gina.
3: Yeah, me and Morgan.
1: She'll take them and then she'll share them with Greg before he has to get on a plane.
3: Exactly.
4: Everybody
3: exactly.
4: Wins.
6: I'm good.
1: Yeah.
6: But yeah, the only other thing I would probably try is mushrooms because I'm a binger. I binge everything. There's no stop, you know?
1: Yeah.
3: Yeah, and that's the thing with me. Like, I'm the exact opposite. I don't have that kind of personality, so it's like a one and done.
1: What happens on the mushrooms?

0: Well,
1: it just chills you out.
2: How much you take?
3: That's
2: but
3: a good question.
2: You can hallucinate.
1: I'm saying the stuff with the they put in the chocolates and stuff. Like what's
4: if you're
1: taking that for what?
4: If you eat legit stuff and you have enough. You go to a whole different world.
3: Dimension?
4: Like, yes,
2: but it doesn't
4: exactly.
2: have to be like that.
4: I saw equations. I saw
1: like Beautiful Mind kind
2: she
1: of stuff.
2: It out
4: I don't
2: Einstein.
4: Know what that means, but
2: well,
4: probably.
2: Yeah.
4: But it's not something you do at a party. It's in my experience, it's something you do alone at home or in nature.
2: Or yeah, you go walk.
4: Yeah.
5: My main question when I
1: how
5: have
1: long does it last?
5: Drug curiosity
4: it could be 8 hours.
5: Is when you're on it, and do you know you're on it?
2: Oh, yes. Yeah.
5: Okay.
2: You're not, yeah. For sure.
4: So but you can also think you're like everything. Dying or, you know.
3: Oh, fun.
6: Yeah, you're okay to be alone. I thought you're supposed to have a babysitter.
2: Not with mushrooms.
1: I thought you were supposed to
2: mushrooms.
1: Do it with
2: not
1: the baby.
2: Like ayahuasca.
4: I wanted to be alone.
2: Yeah, I did too.
4: Yeah.
2: I was on a walk with a friend and we just both went our separate ways.
4: Yep.
1: Yeah.
4: Like this tree is calling me.
2: Yeah, exactly.
1: Yeah, nah.
3: I'm good.
2: It's fun.
1: I don't know.
2: It's been 20 years.
5: I don't think you need it, Wood.
1: Nobody needs it.
5: No, but people
4: it's
5: like.
4: Life-changing.
2: Well, some people like, do. Some people well, cures
1: no,
2: them.
1: No,
2: like,
1: that's
2: PTSD.
1: Like, no. The microdosing were, you know, like depression
2: oh,
1: or
2: microdosing,
1: different things.
2: That's not going to do anything.
1: See, that's, you're a street pharmacist.
2: No, I'm not.
1: Yes, you are. Yes, you are. She's got a purse full of drugs.
2: Micro.
1: And she goes, oh, I have something. You know,
2: microdosing. It's in the name.
1: I know, but that doesn't do anything.
2: It
1: what do you
2: doesn't.
1: Mean it doesn't do
2: it
1: anything?
2: Does. And I'm super sensitive to medicine.
1: It does.
4: It definitely okay. does.
1: Yeah, my
2: but
1: one,
2: you don't,
1: my
2: you
1: one
2: think
1: friend.
2: Woody's going to freak out on microdosing?
4: Oh, no,
1: not microdosing. I'm talking, yeah. But are those chocolates considered microdosing?
2: Well, it depends on how much you take. Take a microdose.
1: What do they put in the chocolates?
3: With me, I'm eating the whole bar.
2: That's what I'm saying.
3: No,
2: you are in charge of it being a microdose.
1: Are you?
2: Yes.
1: I thought that was the whole thing. Like, you're not quite sure how much is in this stuff. Like, that's the whole thing with edibles, right? Like, you're not quite sure.
7: That's not the whole, that was 30 years ago. That was
3: well. See, no, because regular. We're talking.
1: Depends on how you get it, right, Menace?
3: Yeah, that's what I'm saying. It's like I'm not going to try this because of the source of where it's being bought. It's like because they're buying it off some random person,
4: right?
3: They're not going to a dispensary where everything is regulated and the and measured.
1: Well,
3: you know?
1: Where did our friend get it from?
3: They get it from some random person.
1: They did?
3: Yeah.
1: Oh, I thought she got it from.
3: No, there's not.
1: I thought
3: not
1: she
3: a
1: got
3: legit
1: a,
3: dispensary.
1: Oh, because she's like all fancy and stuff.
5: Oh,
2: apparently,
3: yeah.
2: Not.
3: I mean, like, yeah. The
1: I wouldn't have guessed that in a million years.
3: The person that they're getting from then. Has set up a shop, but it's not legit.
4: No,
2: it's not like certified.
1: Yeah,
2: yeah. No, of course.
1: Right.
2: Of course.
5: Wait. So she
1: yes
5: made it or
1: I don't
5: procured
1: know,
5: it.
1: I don't know, but the, you would think that she would have got it from
3: know,
1: like some really crazy high end designer.
5: Absolutely.
1: Mushroom chocolate
4: yeah,
1: place.
4: Yeah,
1: the Godiva of mushroom chocolates.
5: Totally.
3: I know exactly where they get it.
1: Yeah?
3: And yeah, and it's not like a place that's regulated, so that's why I won't try it.
1: Okay. Good
3: because
1: to know.
3: Again, there might be like, you know, extra in there.
1: Someone said the chocolates are the worst thing you could take. There's at least a gram in there. Just try regular shrooms and have a couple of caps. See,
4: thank you.
1: I've heard those are hella gross.
2: All you do is dip it in peanut butter and then you put it in the back, like in your like molars, and you just go.
1: Like you give a dog a pill or
2: exactly.
1: something.
2: Exactly. You chew it and it's done.
3: Yeah, I'm not that much of a crackhead.
1: Yeah,
3: so.
1: I don't know, man.
2: Crackhead. That's hippie well, stuff. What
5: when I say Woody doesn't need it, what I mean by that is you're not even really a drinker, so yeah,
1: no.
5: You could live
2: but
5: without.
2: I don't drink
5: it. Like I would like to dabble in stuff like this. That'd be fun.
4: I think you should. Yeah.
5: I tried the chocolate mushrooms, but
4: no,
5: it didn't
4: you need,
5: really
4: like,
5: affect me.
4: Talk to me. You need real stuff.
5: I do.
3: Again, I'm not going to Morgan's source either.
1: No.
4: Are you crazy? I
1: Morgan's?
4: Have the best stuff in town.
2: Yeah. What is that?
4: You guys
2: sit this one out. We'll
3: are you selling
2: it
3: on Snapchat?
1: Yeah.
4: No.
1: She meets her guy.
4: You guys don't even know.
2: Yeah, they don't
4: know.
2: No,
4: I know.
1: In the back alley behind the gym that she works out and does her boxing.
4: No. I know exactly where it's grown, and I've been there all the time.
2: No.
1: Yeah.
7: I've been there
4: it's
7: all
4: legit.
7: The time.
4: Yeah, that was.
1: All right.
5: Take me with you.
3: I get it. It's probably a legit
4: I
3: like little farm,
4: time.
3: But I mean, do they have like open shop somewhere that you can walk in?
4: No, because that's not
3: See?
4: Allowed.
3: That's what
1: yeah,
3: I'm
1: she
3: saying.
1: Goes to a place called the Shroom Room.
3: I eventually believe we will get there where you can do that, and then that's when I'll try it.
4: It's gonna be a while.
3: Yeah,
1: 877-44 Woody. Send us a text over to 22987. A lot of people are. A lot of people have. It's weird. A bunch of people listening have like a lot of knowledge on. Drugs and
2: that, huh?
1: Different things and things that, you know, some people wouldn't know about if they're losers like myself.
5: You don't know about the day after ecstasy. You feel you got hit by a truck.
1: Oh, yeah.
2: Well, that's yeah, what, you have no.
1: I've heard you say that.
2: You have no serotonin left.
1: All right, more Woody Show's next.
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3: Woody, Greg, Menace, Gina.
4: Yeah.
3: And, man, more examples of people making a big deal about stuff. A council in Nottingham, England, they have canceled a snail racing event. Why?
4: Yeah, why?
5: Animal rights crap.
6: Yeah.
7: Why did they cancel?
6: Cruelty to snails.
7: Yeah. Too warm out.
4: Too boring?
6: There was a salt spill.
3: Well, animal rights activists, they flooded the social media with complaints over potential harm to the participants.
7: What on earth could happen?
3: The event had been planned as part of the city's Great Big Green Week at the Central Library and was promoted as a world-first electronic snail racing board.
4: What?
3: So the Nottingham Council, they canceled the event. They issued an apology with, ironically, a lot of speed. The snail racing canceled because animal rights activists were afraid the snails might get hurt.
8: Get the f*** out of here.
5: Where do snails fall on your continuum of disgusting insects, Greg?
7: They're insanely disgusting. They're gross. I hate them, but I won't step
3: Greg
7: on them.
3: I did eat them once. Yeah. Escargot.
7: And then I notice it only on the weekends because I'm up like a normal human being on the weekends, unlike during the week, that I get slugs in the morning time all over my backyard.
4: I'm glad you said that because while you were talking about snails, I was thinking, here's the thing. The shell must be adorable because snails, cute as a button.
7: No, they're
4: slugs,
7: not.
4: Disgusting. And I think the only difference is the shell,
3: you
4: right?
3: You think snails are cute?
4: Oh, it's so cute.
9: They're super cute. And you know what? You do see them in the mornings because it's cool enough for them. And if they can't make it to the grass or something before it gets too hot, they'll get stuck there. I'll move them.
4: Oh, that's a good idea.
9: Yeah, they got to get to the grass in time.
3: What's the matter? Not fast enough, little snail?
7: Remember, yeah.

0: kid, you would poke their little antenna and see it go right
1: back
0: in.
1: They go right back in. Oh. Yeah. But slugs, disgusting.
2: Gross. Accidentally stepped on one recently.
3: Oh, no.
0: Yeah.
2: Yeah. I'm like, what was that?
1: Yeah, it's a crunch.
2: Yeah.
4: Yeah, on account of the shell.
5: We should have a little thing of cucumbers to feed them.
1: That would be so nice.
0: They're so cute. I've never heard anybody say a snail is cute.
1: Little really?
4: So cute.
5: Raspberries.
3: Their little antennas go like, boop, boop, boop.
2: Here's another one. A Columbus, Ohio City's employee union has filed a grievance claiming that the city used a herd of goats to do work that should have gone to union members.
4: Okay.
6: Do that union, bro.
7: You don't mess with the union.
1: They'll
2: so
1: eat the,
2: the city contracted with a local farm called Goats on the Go.
1: Yeah.
2: And they sent out about 30 goats to graze on this like water reclamation plant.
1: I love that.
7: Dude, they're going to break those goats' legs, man.
2: To clear about, you know, a couple acres of this poisonous brush and this dense vegetation that had, you know, growing there. And they said it's just difficult or dangerous for people.
1: Right.
2: The city said the goats, they were chosen precisely because the terrain was so hazardous for employees. Mm-hmm. But the union don't like that. And the union has filed a grievance claiming the city using the goats that should have gone to union members.
8: Get the f*** out of here.
3: They want that hazard pay.
1: Yeah. Time and a half.
0: And those goats can do the entire hill in like 2 days.
1: And they love it.
7: Are those goats union?
2: Yeah.
7: They pay their
1: it's
7: dues?
1: A buffet.
7: Did they go to their meeting?
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0: 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I Wanna Rock.
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5: Variable cloudiness this afternoon, mid-70s, west winds 5 to 10 miles per hour. Tonight, mostly cloudy, 55. Tomorrow, occasional rain, 69. Tomorrow night, mostly clear, 50. Wednesday, some showers, 71. Wednesday night, intermittent rain, 54. And for Thursday, mostly sunny, windy, 72.
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4: Variable cloudiness this afternoon, mid-70s, west winds 5 to 10 miles per hour. Tonight, mostly cloudy, 55. Tomorrow, occasional rain, 69. Tomorrow night, mostly clear, 50. Wednesday, some showers, 71. Wednesday night, intermittent rain, 54. And for Thursday, mostly sunny, windy, 72.
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0: A Milwaukee icon getting a massive new tribute downtown in the Brew City, and it's honoring one of the most recognizable voices in Brewers history. I'll let you know who that is. I think that tease may have given it away, but I've got all the details for you in less than 15 minutes right here. I am Ben Scott.
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Ben Scott hanging out, and a major new tribute is nearly complete in downtown Milwaukee, and it's honoring one of the most beloved figures in Wisconsin sports history. A large mural dedicated to Mr. Baseball, Bob Uecker, is just about finished, celebrating his legacy as a longtime voice of the Milwaukee Brewers and a true hometown icon. The artwork created over the past several weeks by local muralist Mauricio Ramirez has quickly become a stop for fans and city tours alike. Ramirez says the goal wasn't just to paint a portrait, but to tell the story of Uke's impact on the game and the community. Now, there is a ribbon-cutting ceremony which is expected to happen later on here in the month of June. The mural is set to become a permanent reminder downtown Milwaukee of a man many still call, yours truly included, Mr. Baseball, and one of Milwaukee's most enduring voices. And I would argue, one of Wisconsin's most enduring voices. We don't have to live in Milwaukee to appreciate all that Bob Uecker was and he gave to our great state. So that mural is going to be a must-see thing for myself, hopefully, yet this summer.

Hey, hey, how you doing, gang? It is Ben Scott singing out, saying if you're like me and you never made it out to the desert, to Las Vegas, to see Def Leppard in any of their residencies of late, well, the band, they're giving all of us a little taste of the action with a new video. I've got details on where you can see that in about 12 minutes right here.

Ben Scott said, again, if you're like me, as I mentioned before, and you haven't made it out to Las Vegas to see any of Def Leppard's residencies of late, well, they're bringing a piece of the experience to us. The Rock and Roll Hall of Famers, they've released a new live performance for their latest single, Rejoice, which was filmed during their run at the Coliseum in Caesar's Palace. The video captures the band's dramatic entrance as they are introduced to the crowd and rise from beneath the stage before launching into the song. Rejoice was released back in January and marked Def Leppard's first new music since 2024's Just Like 73, which featured Rage Against the Machine guitarist Tom Morello. Now, you can watch this video over on YouTube on Def Leppard's page. It's pretty cool, too. Gives us a little taste of the action.

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But two words that are never used: dull or boring.

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One of the most famous songs in rock history was at the center of a courtroom battle. This Day in Rock, we'll revisit the time Jimmy Page had to defend Stairway. I've got that for you in less than 15 minutes. I am Ben Scott.

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6: Variable cloudiness this afternoon, mid-70s, west winds 5 to 10 miles per hour. Tonight, mostly cloudy, 55. Tomorrow, occasional rain, 69. Tomorrow night, mostly clear, 50. Wednesday, some showers, 71. Wednesday night, intermittent rain, 54. And for Thursday, mostly sunny, windy, 72.
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Ben Scott hanging out today. Back to work Monday, and it was This Day in Rock, June the 15th, 2016. 10 years ago, Led Zeppelin guitarist Jimmy Page took to the witness stand in a high-profile copyright trial over the band's classic song, Stairway to Heaven. The lawsuit claimed the song's iconic opening guitar passage was copied from Taurus, an instrumental track recorded by the band Spirits back in 1968. During his testimony, Jimmy denied ever hearing the song before comparisons began surfacing online years earlier. While he acknowledged owning some Spirit albums, Page said he didn't recall owning the specific record containing Taurus, though questioning later revealed a copy was indeed part of his collection. Now, that was not the smoking gun in this case, if you will, as later that month, a jury ruled in Led Zeppelin's favor, finding the Stairway to Heaven did not infringe on the copyright of Taurus. Jimmy Page in court to defend.

Ben Scott with you, and big changes are on the way at American Family Field as the Brewers have officially started construction on a new premium seating and club area called The Truss. Set to open next year, the all-inclusive space will sit along the right field line and be tied directly to 375 premium seats in the first six rows of the lower bowl. Now, those seats will feature upgraded padded seating and an enhanced in-game experience from dugout to dugout. Fans in the section will have ticket packages starting around $245 per game, which include parking, food, and beverages, both inside the new club space and delivered right to their seats as well. Inside the club will feature multiple levels of dining, a long bar, and outdoor viewing decks designed to give fans a more modern upscale ballpark experience. It will also open earlier than the rest of the stadium to give ticket holders more time inside the space. The Brewers officially say the project is part of a broader push to keep the ballpark first class and modern, enhancing the fan experience while keeping the Brewers competitive off the field as well as on it. So that looks very cool. I've seen some of the renderings online. You can check those out.

0: Check those out as well. But the Truss, set to open at American Family Field next year.
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But two words that are never used, dull or boring.

As the early part of summer continues to roll on, more of our fellow Wisconsinites are choosing staycations instead of big trips this year. We'll tell you where some of the most affordable getaway spots are in less than 15 minutes. I am Ben Scott.

0: If you missed it, back on Friday, Cheap Trick announced a number of rescheduled shows during the month of June. One of those right here in America's Dairyland as well. Details on those shows coming up. I am Ben Scott.
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Ben Scott hanging out. And as I mentioned, back on Friday, the Rock and Roll Hall of Famers, Cheap Trick, they announced several tour changes, canceling four upcoming shows and postponing three others due to what the band is calling circumstances beyond their control. One of those affected dates hits close to home. Cheap Trick's June 28th show in Madison at the Sylvie has been postponed and rescheduled for November the 8th. Now, tickets purchased for the original date will be honored at the new show. This is the second time as well this show has been rescheduled by Cheap Trick. So if you're going to that show in Madison, make sure you're keeping up on these rescheduled dates. Again, this show rescheduled for a second time, now November the 8th in the capital city.

0: The Brewers, they keep rolling again after a dominant win over the Phillies yesterday, powered by early home runs and a strong outing on the mound. We'll recap all of that for you in about 12 minutes. I am Ben Scott.
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7: Mostly cloudy tonight, mid-50s. Southwest winds 5 to 10 miles per hour. Tomorrow, some rain in the morning, then partly sunny, 69. Tomorrow night, mostly clear, 50. Wednesday, showers likely, 71. Wednesday night, occasional rain, 55. Thursday, mostly sunny, breezy, 72. Thursday night, mostly clear, 50.

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0: 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WAUN.

Hey, Back to Work Monday rolls on across the good land. It is Ben Scotts and the Brewers. They kept things rolling yesterday with a 4-0 win over the Phillies. Jackson Chourio set the tone right away, leading off the game with a 412-foot home run to center field. Part of what's been a blistering stretch with 5 homers in 5 games in a Major League Baseball leading surge this month for Chourio. Blake Perkins added the big swing of the night as well, crushing a 3-run home run in the 4th after coming into the game struggling at the plates, helping the Brewers firmly put the game away. On the mound, Kyle Harrison as well bounced back in a big way, tossing 6 scoreless innings while holding Philadelphia to just 3 hits and keeping the Phillies offense quiet all day. Next up, Brewers and the Guardians at American Family Field. Robert Gasser on the mound tonight for our True Blue Brew Crew.

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0: has wrapped up their first residency, if you will. That's kind of what they're doing on this 50-something tour, a number of shows in the same city. Well, the first was in Los Angeles, and they keep changing the set lists, which is very cool for fans in attendance. We'll recap what album they played in its entirety in Los Angeles over the weekend. We'll do that here in just a few minutes. I am Ben Scott.
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7: Talk is cheap.

Ben Scott with you and Rush. We've talked a lot about their 50-something tour, and they're really making this must-see for fans. Now, back on Thursday, Geddy and Alex dedicated their entire second set to the 1981 album Moving Pictures.

performing every song in order from start to finish. The set kicked off with Tom Sawyer and wrapped up with Vital Signs, marking the first time Rush has played that album in its entirety since 2011. As if that wasn't enough for longtime fans, the band also dusted off New World Man from the 1982 album Signals, giving the song its first live performance in more than two decades. And there are different videos fans took from the show, which have popped up across social media. But I gotta think they're going to record one, two, a few of these shows and make this into a concert to be seen at a later date. Don't you think for all of us to stream that somewhere, watch it someplace? And I gotta think one of those shows in LA is going to be that concert we all get to see at some point. Hold special meaning to the group. The last place they played with Neil Peart. So one can only hope. I don't have any, you know, details or reporting on that. But I got to think a concert film is in the works from this 50-something tour from Rush.

One of the greatest albums in rock history is turning 50, and a new book is taking us behind the scenes of its creation. I'll let you know what album that is. Details on the way in about, 14 minutes. I am Ben.

0: Scott.
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3: Mostly cloudy tonight, mid-50s. Southwest winds 5 to 10 miles per hour. Tomorrow, some rain in the morning, then partly sunny, 69. Tomorrow night, mostly clear, 50. Wednesday, showers likely, 71. Wednesday night, occasional rain, 55. Thursday, mostly sunny, breezy, 72. Thursday night, mostly clear, 53. And for Friday, sunshine, 74.

Come here, baby. You know you drive me up a wall, the way you make good all the nasty tricks you pull. Seems like we're making up more than we're making love.

Ben Scott hanging out, and the Eagles' landmark album Hotel California is celebrating its 50th anniversary with a brand new book that dives deep into the story behind the vinyl. Titled Eagles and Hotel California 50 Years, the book features more than 200 photos, rare studio images, tour shots, and memorabilia from one of rock's most legendary eras. Author and rock historian Sean Egan takes us inside the making of the album, exploring everything from the recording sessions and classic songs to the band's internal tensions and the record's lasting impact on music. Released back in late 1976, Hotel California became the Eagles' third number one album and introduced fans to guitarist Joe Walsh. It spawned timeless classics like Hotel California, New Kid in Town, and Life in the Fast Lane, and went on to become one of the best-selling albums ever, moving more than 32 million copies here in the U.S. alone. The new book arrives September the 8th and gives us another way to revisit one of the defining albums of the music we all love.

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0: Happy Monday, and thank you for choosing to listen. It's appreciated. I'm Dylan. Who is paying for who? We're going to talk about that today. Let's talk about great-grandparents. And as we get older, people who are more positive show less signs of dementia. And this is according to Harvard, so I'll tell you more about what they had to say.
1: It's almost here. The Sauk Prairie Community Expo is happening this Thursday from 4:30 to 7:30 p.m. at Cole.

Alice Cooper's real name is? We'll get back to that. Alice Cooper had a small real-life surprise in Arizona after a man found his lost credit card and made sure that he got it back to him. Now, my question to you is, would you have known that it was Alice Cooper's credit card? Because

0: All right, Gen X, and I'm Gen X too. Thanks for listening. I'm Dylan. Here's the headline. Gen Xers are in their 50s, and 33% are still dependent on their parents. Hold those thoughts and your feelings for just a second. We will talk more about this.
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2: Mostly cloudy tonight, mid-50s. Southwest winds 5 to 10 miles per hour. Tomorrow, some rain in the morning, then partly sunny, 69. Tomorrow night, mostly clear, 50. Wednesday, showers likely, 71. Wednesday night, occasional rain, 55. Thursday, mostly sunny, breezy, 72. Thursday night, mostly clear, 53. And for Friday, sunshine, 74.
3: What we've got here is failure to communicate. Some men you just can't reach. So you get what we had here last week, which is the way he wants it. Well, he gets it.

Okay, the headline is Gen Xers are in their 50s and 33% still dependent on their parents. I'm Dylan. I am Gen X. First things first, don't make me older than I am. I am not 50 yet. Gen X is anywhere between 45 and 61. So I think that we all can agree with the way things are and the economy is there's most of us that are just, you know, one little snafu away from really being brought to our knees, whether it's a car accident or some type of medical diagnosis, something like that. And I believe that kicking people when they are down, lowest, that's the lowest.